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1: Fellas, I'm ready to get up and do my thing. 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One, two.

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1: They know what is what, but they don't know what is what. They just strut. What the...

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They know what is what, but they don't know what is what. They just strut. What the? They know what is what, but they don't know what is what. They just strut. What the?

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They just strut. What the? They know what is what, but they don't know what is what. They just strut. What the?

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3: We feel really kind of privileged and excited to be here, so we're really keen that people just come and have a nosy and see what's happening and get stuck in.
4: 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There are a lot of young people who just need a helping hand to get them back up on the ladder, as it were. To me, it's been a real success, and we're going to carry on with that.
5: So today we've got the tea party, which in a nutshell is a tea party but with a creative twist. 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
6: Today's been very interesting, coming to meet everyone, talking about the culture in Kent.
7: Being the Archbishop of Canterbury, he is the Bishop of the Canterbury Diocese in which the Isle of Sheppey falls. We've had a fantastic morning with the Archbishop, and it's been a real privilege and pleasure to have him here.
8: 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At Sway Dog Service, we collect the dogs and we do our very, very best to reunite the dogs as fast as we can with the owners.
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1: From the Sky News Centre at 2, the Equalities Minister says rooting out misogyny should be everyone's business as the government launches a national task force on tackling the issue. It'll include representatives from women's organisations, academia and local government. More announcements are expected soon on Labour's pledge to halve violence against women and girls within a decade. Earlier this week, founder of the Walk Safe app, Emma Kay, called for faster action.
2: What really worries me is I'm still seeing many different survivors who have that traumatic lived experience that are still the ones that are driving the change. And it shouldn't be coming from them. You know, we should be turning to our government.
1: Police say they found a 13-year-old girl who'd been reported missing since last Friday while on patrol in Manchester City Centre yesterday. We're told Lilia, who's from Bolton, has been reunited with her mum. Denmark's foreign minister has expressed cautious optimism about an agreement with the United States over Greenland. Donald Trump says it gives his country permanent control over security. The Liberal Democrat leader says his party has a moral responsibility of blocking a reform-led government. It's as its annual conference is underway, Sir Ed Davey says it won't be caught off guard if there's a snap election. Coventry have beaten Nottingham Forest 1-0 for their first win since gaining promotion back to the Premier League. Arsenal's perfect start to their title defence ended with a 3-0 defeat at Brighton, while North London rivals Tottenham remain winless after they lost 3-2 to Aston Villa. Spurs boss Roberto De Zerbi says his side didn't step up when things got tough.
3: The moment when we have to defend compact. The leaders have to be leaders and to lead the team.
1: Hearts drew 1-0 with Kilmarnock to go second in the Scottish Premiership. And England's 39-game winning run in women's rugby union's come to an end. They drew 26-all against Canada. That's the latest. I'm Cam Hall.
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4: I miss you. 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If only I had told you that before. Maybe I would never have to miss you. Singing by the kitchen, singing.

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2: 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How are you?
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6: Yeah, it does, but we've got a good team. 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
1: From the Sky News Centre at 7, Ed Sheeran has told fans in Philadelphia that he's honestly so grateful for their support in his first concert since Macklemore's removal from his tour. He admitted mistakes were made after the rapper was axed over his onstage support for Palestine. Protests were held outside the stadium before the show began. A national task force aimed at tackling misogyny across society has been launched by the government. AJ Walsh has more.
2: The group will look to root out harmful attitudes online, in workplaces and within communities. It will bring together representatives from women's organisations, academia, local leaders and ministers. The first meeting is expected to take place after conference recess and will focus on young people. Officials say further announcements will be made this week to move forward with Labour's 2024 manifesto pledge to half violence against women and girls within a decade.
1: Sir Ed Davey is calling on Andy Burnham to stand up to President Trump when the two leaders meet in the US on Tuesday. It's the second day of the Liberal Democrat Party conference. Police are treating a hotel fire in Kent as suspicious. Around 280 people were evacuated from the Grand Bustin in Folkestone yesterday. To sport, where Arsenal boss Mikel Arteta says their 3-0 defeat at Brighton should be a big lesson in what it takes to win in the Premier League.
3: That's not going to take away what the team has done and the boys done in the last 6 or 7 weeks since coming back from the World Cup, because with 18 players coming back, what we've done and the way we competed and the amount of games that we won has been remarkable.
1: It brought an end to the champions' perfect start to their title defence. North London rivals Tottenham remain winless after 5 top-flight matches, after losing 3-2 to Aston Villa. And Coventry got past Nottingham Forest 1-0, their first league victory since promotion. While Hearts are second in the Scottish Premiership, following a 1-1 draw with Kilmarnock. And England have gone top of the 2020 World Cricket Rankings after completing a 3-0 series victory over Sri Lanka. That's the latest. I'm Imani.
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5: Well, good morning, everybody. Sunday the 20th of September. The sun rose this morning at 6:39 and sets this evening at 19:01. Today will be mostly dry with plenty of sunshine. There'll be a few patches of cloud. A breezy start, but that will ease later on in the afternoon. And tonight will be dry with clear skies and light winds. Current temperature in Sheerness is 16 degrees, a possible high today of 20 degrees. And the next high tide, it's just gone at 6:54 this morning at a height of 4.5 metres. And the next low this afternoon at 13:01 at a height of 1.9 metres. 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

0: There we go, UB40 with Chrissy Hynde there, and Breakfast in Bed. Good morning, it's I'm here with you again, Roland, and I'm here until 10 o'clock for my sins, and yours as well, putting up with me. Good mornings to Stan the Man, nice to hear from you, and anybody else who's out there listening, let us know, give us a request, give us a text, just to let us know what you're doing, and... yeah, a bit dull and dismal start, but according to the weather app that I've used, is it's going to be brightening up later on. So it says that we're going to get plenty of sunshine. In fact, at the moment, I'm going to believe it when I see it. So anyway, if you want to request, if you want to give us a text, you know the number, 07 510 984 001, or you can give us a call in the studio, 01795 874422. Let's get on with this. A bit of the Beach Boys coming up, we wish, eh? And a bit of Help Me Rhonda.
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There we go, the Beach Boys, Help Me Rhonda. And good morning to Alan, Tracy, AJ and Henry up there in Minster. That request that you asked for is coming on in, it's the one after next, I believe. So, yeah, listen out for that and thanks for the request. And good morning, Peter Crane, over there in Overcast, Don't Look in All Hallows. No sunrise here. And, well, they reckon it's going to get better, Peter. That's all I can say. So let's keep our fingers crossed. I'll get your request on as well very soon. So let's have, a bit of the Isley Brothers and then a bit of Randy Van Warmer. That's what you need in your car in the winter, isn't it? Yeah, a bit of that on the old record. Right, let's get on with it. And here we go with the Isley Brothers.

There we go, Randy Van Warmer, just when I needed you most. Do you know what? When I see the text from Alan Tracy, AJ and Henry requesting that, I thought to myself, do you know what? I haven't heard that for absolutely ages. So, yeah, nice song, nice song. So thanks for requesting that. And talking of request, Pete the Crane over there in Dole or Hallows, he wanted a bit of the Beatles this morning, which is unusual, but here we go with a bit of Penny Lane. Penny Lane.

There we go, The Doors. And Hello, I Love You. Good morning, Steve Purcell. Up very early this morning, Steve. Normally it's about 2 minutes or a minute before the three in a row after 8 o'clock. Of course, we've got that coming up later on. So if you've got a request, Steve, or a couple of requests, let us know. Not many people are awake at the moment. I don't blame them because it's a little bit dull and dismal. But as I said, the weather forecast says it's going to be nice and sunny later. So let's keep our fingers crossed. Right, what we got now? A bit of the Eagles coming up next before the ads.

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There we are, back after the break. And that was Simon. Obviously, we're just promoting him. Let's have a look at the rest of the day. So, following me from 10 to 1, we've got Mary Culver. I believe Mary's away and she's recorded that. I'm not quite sure. From 1 till 4, we got the All Sorts Show with Richard Bartlett. And then, as you've just heard, from 4 till 7 today, Simon Poynter with his afternoon, early evening show. And then from 7 till 10, Woody with his vinyl collection. And 10 till midnight, the Real Vision Rock Show with Alan here and to complete Super Sunday. So, yeah, stay tuned, 95.6 BRFM. And for the rest of the day, you know it makes sense. So let's get a bit of this.

0: There we are, a bit of ZZ Top. Give me all your loving. And, that's woke everybody up, I bet. Right, Steve wanted a little bit of Motown. So here we go.
1: BRFM.

There we go. We had Mary Wells and My Guy, and then Gladys Knight and the Pips, Midnight Train to Georgia. I've got another Four Tops one coming up in a minute, Steve, after the next track. So listen out for that. If anybody else is out there has got any requests, a bit quiet on the text this morning, so let us know you're out there listening. Give us a request, give us a shout. And you know the numbers. I'm going to repeat them anyway. 07 510 984 001, or you can call the studio number 01795 874 422. So yeah, give us a call, give us a request, give us a shout. And in the meantime, a bit of the Spencer Davis Group.

0: There we go, the Four Tops, and it's the same old song. Right, we've got a few requests coming in. Patio Doors on the phone, that's coming up just before the news. Pete the Crane, I will get you a bit of Barry White on. I don't know exactly when it'll be, but I'll get it on as soon as I can. Good morning to Lolly and Zeus, back after their dog walk, and I know Lottie's helped me, her phone conked out. And what else have I seen there? The Paymaster, good morning to you. A bit of Give Me Shelter. That's probably going to be after the three in a row with a connection that comes up after the 8 o'clock news. So, I've got all those on in hand. Let's get this coming up. Bit of Roxy Music.
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0: Right, there we go. Roxy Music, Love is a Drug. And Pete the Crane over there in All Hallows wanted a bit of Barry White. And so I said I couldn't fit in at the time. I've got someone ringing on the phone. I will answer that just after when I start playing Barry White, which is now coming up next.
1: One ticket, please. Lord have mercy, everybody's here. Hey, what's going on, man?
2: Yeah, she's at home.
1: Yeah, she

There we go. Let the music play. Barry White. And that was Pete the Crane over there in All Hallows. Good morning to Christine. I'll have a look for that Right Said Fred one. I'm not sure if there is on the system. I'm sure there's some of them in on there. Lolly, I haven't got that Beautiful South one. So if there's another one you would like, let us know. So here we go. This is for Patio Doors.

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1: From the Sky News Centre at 8, Ed Sheeran spoken about taking difficult decisions and making mistakes as he performed for the first time since all his support acts withdrew from his current tour. It's after rapper Macklemore was dropped by the promoters following comments in support of Palestine during an earlier show. The singer shared his views at the start of his now solo gig in Philadelphia.
2: What happened in Israel and at the Nome Music Festival on October 7th was horrific and compounded centuries of Jewish pain. What is happening in Gaza is catastrophic and unjustifiable and disproportionate.
1: There was a small pro-Palestine protest near the stadium. Earl Spence is accusing the King of gaslighting him over the royal reaction to claims in his upcoming book about Princess Diana. Buckingham Palace pushed back on the allegations this week, saying the pain of fraternal grief can cloud reason. Two people have been killed in the Moscow region during a Ukrainian drone attack overnight. Russian attacks also killed a mother and her two three-year-old children in the Kyiv region. A new national task force is being set up to tackle hatred and abuse towards women. It will bring together different groups, experts and councils, with the Equalities Minister saying tackling misogyny should be everyone's responsibility. More details are expected soon on Labour's promise to halve violence against women and girls within 10 years. Founder of the WalkSafe app, Emma Kay, has been calling for faster action.
3: What really worries me is I'm still seeing many different survivors who have that traumatic lived experience that are still the ones that are driving the change, and it shouldn't be coming from them. You know, we should be turning to our government.
1: In football, champions Arsenal have suffered their heaviest defeat in more than 3 years, losing 3-0 at Brighton. Tottenham remain without a Premier League win this season after a 3-2 defeat to Aston Villa. And in Scotland, Hearts move second after coming from behind to grab a point against Kilmarnock. That's the latest. I'm Imani Barner.
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4: In the local news, volunteers from Sheerness RNLI responded to a call to rescue a man who became stranded on the grain tower at the mouth of the River Medway. The man and his companion walked out to the tower at low tide and became stranded when he couldn't climb down safely when the tide came in. The crew on the inshore lifeboat Buster returned the man safely to shore. Workers started to remove the masts on the SS Richard Montgomery ship, which sunk after hitting a sandbank in 1944, with a cargo of ammunition on board. The government awarded contract of £9.5 million went to the Resolve Group to dismantle the iconic masts that have become part of the scenery and tourist attractions for Sheppey. Work started with the arrival of a crane barge and is expected to continue for the next few months, depending on weather conditions. And finally, Swale Borough Council are looking to team up with experienced operators to make Barton's Point a vibrant year-round attraction for the community and visitors. There are two opportunities available to work alongside the council, who will manage the park's open space to make sure the site remains clean and accessible for everyone. That's the latest from BRFM. I'm Karen Murray.
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6: Right, let's have another look at the weather in and around Sheerness and Kent. The sun rose this morning at 6:39 and sets this evening at 19:01. Current temperature in Sheerness is 16 degrees, a possible high today of 20 degrees. And now, don't blame me for this. This is off the weather app. Today will be mostly dry with plenty of sunshine. There will be a few patches of cloud. A breezy start, but this will ease later in the afternoon. Tonight will be dry with clear skies and light winds. The next low tide in Sheerness is at the 13:01 this afternoon at a low of 1.9 metres. More news and weather in an hour. Let's get back to the show.
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There we are, a little bit of The Shadows, A Man of Mystery, and talking of mysteries. Right, we've got our three in a row with a connection. So I'm going to play three tracks, one after the other. There's something in the name of the artist or singer, something in the name of the song that connects them. So all I would need to know off of you is what is the connection? So without further ado, here we go with the first one. And, yeah, get your answers in. 07 510 984 001.

Here we go. That was our first one with three in a row with a connection. So something in the name of the song, something in the name of the singer or artist that connects them. What is the connection? I can't believe we've got quite a few correct answers already. I think everyone's just taken a punt, but you're not wrong. Right, here we go. A little bit more cryptic, this one. So here we go with our second one.

There we go, Soft Cell and Tainted Love. And before that, we had Will You. And so, something in the name of the song, something in the name of the artist or singer that connects them. Get your answers in. It's not that difficult. We've got quite a few correct answers. But if you haven't got your answer in already, this third one is probably going to give it to you. So, let's get on with this one, the third one. Three in a row with a connection. Here we go.

There we go. That was our third one, with our three in a row with a connection. Something in the name of the song, something in the name of the artist or singer that connects them. We've got about five or six answers. I'd like a few more. So you've got until the end of this next track that's coming up soon to get your answer in. Just very quickly, Christine, that Right Said Fred song that you asked for, I have not got. So if there's something else you would like, give us a text. If I've got it, I'll play it. Julie in the farm shop, good morning to you. And you asked for, you put me a lyric down, and I'm assuming it's Elvis Presley, I Can't Help Falling in Love with You. And she said it's for her grandson, who's a massive Sunderland fan. So I'm assuming they must play that at the matches. So that's coming up next. So you've got until the end of that track to get your answer in for the three in a row with a connection. So here we go. A bit of Elvis Presley after this.

There we go, and that was for Julie in the farm shop for grandson. Right, let's get back to the three in a row with a connection. Right, so we had Will You, Hazel O'Connor, Tainted Love, of course, featuring Mark Almond on lead vocals, and also Nut Rocker, Bumblebee and the Stingers, and of course it was Nuts. And we got correct answers from Steve Purcell, from the Paymaster, from Simon and Gabby, good morning to you, from Pete in the Halfway, good morning, Lolly and Zeus and Christine all got that one correct, so well done to everybody. And I don't think I've missed anybody out, so yeah, let's get on with the next one. Got a bit of share coming up after this.

Oh, if only I could do this, eh? Turn back time. A bit of Cher there. And, right, the next one coming up after this little indent was requested by the paymaster. A bit of Give Me Shelter, the Rolling Stones. Here we go.

0: There we go, the Rolling Stones and Gimme Shelter. That was requested by the Paymaster. Yes, Paymaster, that was a good choice. Right, Christine, that pink one is coming up after the ads, which are coming up now. Here we go.
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0: 95.6 BRFM on a Sunday morning. If you're reading the papers over the last couple of years, you'll be worried about the impact of sewage pollution on the Sheppey coastline and the water quality. I mean, it's been a really warm summer. Nothing better than having a little dip in the sea. But there's that little nagging doubt about the quality of the water. Oh, there's a protest today at Laysdown at the Garden Cafe, 11 o'clock, being organised by Save Our Seas Whitstable. Joining us from the Save Our Seas Whitstable campaign is Ed Acterson.
1: Absolutely. So we're just a group of local volunteers who have been campaigning against sewage pollution in Whitstable and Kent for the last 5 years. We're very much supporting public ownership and trying to hold government to account. We've had some success. We want more. So that's why we're coming to Sheppey this Sunday to protest.
0: And a big problem at the moment because water companies are releasing a huge amount of sewage into the seas around the south coast, around Kent and around the country, aren't they?
1: It's a massive problem across the entire country. I mean, it's the seas, it's the rivers, everything's just getting decimated by sewage pollution. And it's not getting better, as we were promised it would do. So we're really trying hard to kind of try and force some accountability from the government and the water industry. And, you know, at the moment they seem reluctant.
0: Yeah. What sort of damage are they? We're talking about health risks, and are we talking about environmental damage as well?
1: So it's a massive health risk to anyone who's unfortunate enough to encounter sewage in the sea or the river if they're swimming. Of course, the environmental damage is obvious because if you're pumping loads of sewage into rivers particularly, it's going to kill off all the life in there. But then lastly, there's an economic impact, and it's really damaging for all our coastal communities, places like Sheppey, Whitstable, who are reliant on people visiting during the summer. And as soon as you get a reputation for sewage going in the sea, people don't want to come and visit. So there's lots of effects of it, and they're all negative.
0: Yeah, especially here on the island where we have a huge amount of caravan parks on the coast. And if you've got young kids, you're not going to put them into a sea where they've been pouring sewage into it.
1: You just can't do it. I mean, one of our guests on Sunday at our protest is a lady who had a character based on her in the TV show Dirty Business. And really sadly, her daughter actually passed away after encountering sewage pollution. So it's a really, really serious issue, and it shouldn't be taken lightly. And, you know, if you pay the money to go and live by the seaside and enjoy it, you should be able to do that and not worry about these things.
0: But regardless of whether you live by the seaside or by a river, you should expect that natural waters should be as clean as possible, surely. That's the main thing, isn't it?
1: Well, it's what we pay our bills for, and these bills are going up year after year. I mean, everyone who's paying them will have seen the price rises. But it's not being channeled into investing. It's being channeled into bonuses and dividends to shareholders and stuff like that. And yeah, we're just not seeing what we need. And it's just so awful. And we've really got to put an end to it. But at the moment, like, there's no accountability.
0: You have a protest at 11 a.m. Is that right?
1: That's right, yeah. We're asking everyone to show up at 11 and we'll probably start about 11:15. We've got an absolutely fantastic list of speakers. We've got Danny and Danny Dyer speaking, who obviously Sheppey locals will be very familiar with by now. We've got singer Becky Hill, and we've got a range of expert campaigners as well. So we've got a good mix of kind of celebrity and expertise, and we hope it's going to be a really good day. And the weather looks good as well.
0: The weather does look good. Some of the other expert speakers, the Windrush Against Sewage Pollution campaigner Ash Smith is also speaking as well.
1: Absolutely, and he is an absolute legend. He's one of the most important voices in this issue across the country. And anyone who watched Dirty Business would have seen a character based on him. And they've done more than anyone to try and hold the water industry accountable. So we've had him at our protest in Whitstable before. He's a brilliant speaker, and he's going to... Well, people who listen to him will be angry about the state of affairs, but I think it's a positive thing.
0: Yeah, because, I mean, you don't... You only learn bits and bobs by reading it in the newspapers, that you don't know the full effect and the full truth, do you? Ed, thank you very much for your time.

Right, I'm back. Right, a very important interview there. So I'm sure a lot of you probably be visiting that and joining in. It's so important, the quality of the water, isn't it? Right, let's get back. You might have wondered what I was doing. Let's have another question, shall we? Do you remember Tony the Tiger? It's great. What breakfast cereal did Tony the Tiger promote? That's the nice, easy one to start with. So what breakfast cereal did Tony the Tiger promote? Get your answers in. Usual numbers 07 510 984 001, or you can call me on the studio number 01795 874 4422. Let's get on with it and get your answers in. Here we go.

There we go, the Lightning Seeds and the Life of Riley. Well, is it part of Match of the Day, isn't it, that advertises or is part of it when they show the goals, I think. Tell me if I'm wrong or if I'm correct even. Let's get back to that question I asked. I asked Tony the Tiger what breakfast cereal did Tony the Tiger promote, or he was on the adverts, wasn't he? You know, it's great. And, of course, it was Frosties. Well done to Steve Purcell, to Lolly and Zeus. Pete in the Halfway, good morning. Carol and Pete in Minster, good morning to you. And also to Gavlar. And also Larry, all got that one correct. Yes, John in Lower Stoke. Yeah, oh, that was... I couldn't actually either believe it or not. I think it's still produced today, but obviously it's not so popular these days because, let's face it, it was sugar-coated and everybody seems to shy away from that nowadays for health reasons. So, it was Frosties. And a couple of people have mentioned this, but get your answers in. I've already got you on the list, but another tiger... asked you to put a tiger in his tank. What petrol company did ask you to put a tiger in your tank? Which petrol company? Get your answers in. 07-510-984-001. And let's have this coming up. Bit of Kid Creole.

There we go. Annie, I'm Not Your Daddy. Kid Creole and the Coconuts. Right, let's get back to that question. What other tiger was promoting a petrol station or a petrol brand, let's say that? It was, of course, Tony the Tiger, and it was Esso. We got correct answers from Larry, from Steve Purcell, from Steve the Bus. Good morning to you, Lolly and Zeus, Carol and Pete in Minster, the Paymaster, Larry, John in Lowestoke, who's got a towel on his scooter, he says, a tiger towel on his scooter. And from Gabby, well done to everybody. I'll be back after the news. Let's have this first.

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1: From the Sky News Centre at 9, Ed Sheeran insists he wants his music and live shows to be about unity and humanity, not politics. He's played his first concert since his tour was thrown into turmoil when all support acts pulled out in solidarity with opener Macklemore. The rapper was dropped after making pro-Palestinian comments on stage. The British star apologised to fans in Philadelphia last night, but that wasn't enough for Hilary Steinberg.
2: I was surprised when Macklemore was announced to be cancelled, but we were like, well, maybe it wasn't his call. But then it became clear that he had sort of caved to what the stadium owners wanted, and so I was immediately turned off, and so I feel fairly betrayed.
1: Elsewhere, Earl Spencer says media coverage of the Duke and Duchess of Sussex reminds him of the press treatment his sister Diana faced. He's also accused the King of gaslighting him, following Buckingham Palace's response to claims made against the then prince after his wife's death. There's been an exchange of attacks across Russia and Ukraine overnight. Officials say at least two people have been killed in the Moscow region, as well as four in the Kyiv area. A national task force aimed at tackling misogyny in society has been launched by the government. The body will aim to address the issue by rooting out damaging attitudes online, in workplaces and within communities. Women and Equalities Minister Bridget Phillipson says the task force will look at a range of issues affecting women.
3: Whether they feel safe on the street, about whether they're safe in their own home, about whether they'll face harassment on public transport, attitudes in our schools. This is about all of us across government coming together to tackle these attitudes, this underlying problem.
1: And to sport now, where Mikel Arteta is accusing his Arsenal players of failing to respect the game after being dismantled 3-0 by Brighton. The defeat ends the Premier League champions' perfect start to the campaign. And elsewhere, Tottenham lost to Aston Villa 3-2 and Coventry beat Nottingham Forest 1-0. That's the latest. I'm Imani Rai.
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5: Right, let's have a look at the last look at the weather from me today. Right, the sun rose this morning at 6:39 and sets this evening at 19:01. Current temperature in Sheerness is 17 degrees, a possible high today of 20 degrees. Today will be mostly dry with plenty of sunshine, a few patches of cloud, a breezy start, but the wind will ease later in the afternoon. Tonight will stay clear skies with light winds, and stay dry. And the next low tide this afternoon at 13:01 is at a low of 1.9 metres. More news and weather later. Here we go.
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There we go. A bit of hot chocolate there, and it started with a kiss. Right, we're back after the ads and news and God knows what else. Going back to our questions today. We're going back to the breakfast cereal. Could you tell me what was the character that advertised Sugar Puffs? What was the well-known kids' character that advertised Sugar Puffs? If we don't get many answers, I'll give a little clue. In the meantime, earlier on, Lolly asked for a bit of Beautiful South. I didn't have the one that she wanted, but I have got this. So just have that.

0: There we go, beautiful South and Rotterdam. Do you know what? I think what a fantastic group they are. Made some really, really good records. So hope you enjoyed that as much as I did. And also Lolly. So, yeah, a bit of beautiful South. Right, let's get back to that question. I asked, what was the character that advertised Sugar Puffs? And it was, of course, it was the Honey Monster. We got correct answers from Pete in the halfway. Glenn, Imogen, Phoebe and Betty down there in Woodchurch. Nice of you to tune in. Julie in the farm shop. Carol and Pete in Minster. Lolly and Zeus. Steve Purcell, Malk P, Larry and John in Lower Stoke all got the correct answer. So well done to everybody for getting that. Another little question in a bit. This next one was requested by Lolly. So that's coming up. After this, of course, if anybody else, I've got plenty of room in the last sort of three quarters of an hour, so if you've got a song that you would like to hear, please give us a text and let us know, 07510 984 001, and if I've got it, obviously I will play it for you. So here we go, without this, yeah, a bit of Wings by Little Mix.
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There we are. That was for Lolly and Wings. My Little Mix. Not heard that one before. I know now, know why, but obviously Lolly likes it, so that's the main thing. Right, let's get back. I've got a couple of requests come in. Good morning to James, Vicky and Mr. Spot over there in Stoke Golden. And yes, I've got your Elvis one on, and I'll probably get that David Bowie one on as well. So, yeah, listen out for that. That's coming up very, very soon. Right, so let's get back to the questions. We've been on sort of breakfast cereal, petrol, God knows what this morning. So another breakfast cereal. Could you tell me what are the three characters that advertise Rice Krispies? The three characters that advertise Rice Krispies. And if anybody of any of you out there that's watched the or started to watch the new Reacher program on TV on Amazon Prime, then well, you'll probably know that'll jog your memory. That's all I'm saying. Right, what we got coming up now? Bit of Squeeze. Here we go. Find us.

0: There we go. Squeeze an hourglass. So, let's get back to that question. So, could you name me, I asked, the three characters that advertise Rice Krispies? And, of course, it was Snap, Crackle and Pop. And we got correct answers from Glenn and the girls down there in Woodchurch, from Lolly and Zeus, from Carol and Pete in Minster, from Steve Purcell, from Millie Molly. Good morning to you. Malk P and Pete in the halfway. All got that one correct, so well done to everybody. Another little question in a minute, once I can think of one. Bit disorganised as usual this morning. So, if you've got a request, I've still got a little bit of time for the end of the show. So, if I've got it, I'll play it for you. So, get your request in. Talking to Millie Molly, I said that she obviously got that one right. Millie Molly says that, is it just her, or does the volume of the radio keep going up and down? So, is there anybody else that is experiencing that, but especially up? So, it's getting louder. I hope I'm not shoutings, but I think it's the songs that play out. So, if you think the same, give us a text and let us know. Or it could be just Millie Molly's playing with the dial. Hey, so it could be that. But right, here we go. A bit of Elvis Presley now coming up. Burning Love.
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There we go. That was for Glenn and the girls down there in Woodchurch and the Power of Love, Huey Lewis and the News. Right, let's get back to the volume gate. Is my mic now up a little bit louder than it was? Because most people are saying that the music seems loud, but my mic seemed quiet. So is that any better, if you could let us know? Going back to that last question, the Snap, Crackle and Pop, Glenn down there in Woodchurch tells me that they were originally drawn in the 1930s and they were gnomes and they were changed to elves in the late 40s. I didn't know that, Glenn. So, thanks for letting me know, because you know I like that sort of thing. And talking about quizzes and trivia, don't forget, if you fancy going to a quiz, next Saturday at Russian and Club, that I'm doing a quiz for the Air Cadets, the local squadron, and that's 7 for 7.30. If you fancy getting a team together... if you look online, I've posted up a couple of messages with the poster on, and if you can give Anna a ring or even give me a message online and let us know. But if you fancy doing a quiz next Saturday night, 26th of September at the Russian and Club, 7 for 7.30. All in a good call. So, going back to the questions, we're doing things about, I think I have done this one before, but on a Monday night with Steve. But I'm going to play this next track. Could you tell me what type of bread was this used to advertise? Here we go.

0: There we go. She flies like a bird. I can't let Maggie go. By Honeybus. And that was an advertisement, or used in an advertisement to advertise what type of bread. That was the question. And, of course, it was nimble. A lot of people got that. Yeah, like a slimming version of bread, wasn't it, with less calories. Steve Purcell said it was like eating air. And he said his mum used to have it. And what used to make me laugh is the girl in the balloon. It was always in a hot air balloon, wasn't it? And she couldn't have got any slimmer if she tried. So, it was like if, because she's at Nimble, the balloon flied. But obviously, that wasn't the case. So we got correct answers from Pete in Sandgate. Good morning to you. Lolly and Zeus, Pete in Halfway, Malk P, Larry in Cornwall, Pat in Manor Park, good morning. Millie Molly, Carol and Pete in Minster, and Steve Purcell, and Lolly and Zeus. I think I got everybody. Did I say Pete in Halfway? I think I did, but Pete in Halfway as well. Yeah. Okay, right. I will be back after the ads are coming up next, and I'll see you then.
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6: Pete.
5: What is it, Dave?
6: Well, I do the show as well.
5: Yeah, I know you do bits of the show, but you're not that important, are you, really?
6: What?
5: Well, I mean, you just come in, you're more decoration than anything else.
6: Decoration? Is that all?
5: Yeah, I mean, you can barely see over the desk. I mean, anyway, just shush, stay there, Dave. So, join me every Wednesday night, 7 till 10 p.m. Now and again, we'll have that little wallflower, little Dave with us. It'll be Dave.
6: Yeah. Can I have a lollipop now?

There we go, a bit of Elvis Presley, Burning Love, and that was for James. Sorry, I got the wrong glasses on. James, Vicky, and Mr. Spot over there in Stoke Golding. And you also asked about David Bowie, China Girl, and that will be coming up next. Right, let's get back to the questions. Not many more to go because it's 22. Could you tell me, there was a very, very popular bread. In fact, at one time, I believe it was the most popular white loaf of bread that was produced in the UK. Now, it's really only found north of the border in Scotland. It had something maternal in the name. So could you tell me the name of that sliced white loaf that had something maternal in the name and can still be bought freely in north of the border in Scotland? Get your answers in. Usual number 07510 984001. And let's have David Bowie.

China Girl, David Bowie, and that was from 1983. Wow, where does that time go? Right, let's get back to that question. So I said, what was the name of, or the brand of, the sliced white bread that was still, you're still able to buy it in Scotland, but very hard to get hold of north of the, south of the border. So, and I said, a little clue was maternal, something maternal in the name. And of course it was Mother's Pride. As I say, can't get hold of it. It was once the most popular brand in the UK. And we got correct answers from Pete in the Halfway, Malk P, Pete in Sandgate, Carol and Pete in Minster, and Andy in Bayview. Not so many correct answers for that one. I might drop in one more question before the end of the show, but I can't promise at the moment or threaten you with it even. So, right, let's have a bit of the Hollies coming up next.

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1: and Roland
0: 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Everything from Miles Davis to Madness.
1: From Lena Horne to Led Zeppelin.
0: Lots of questions and interesting stuff from me and my production team.
1: What do I produce?
0: Not a lot as far as I'm concerned. Lots of your requests.
1: And audience participation. And what about the theme?
0: Oh yeah, forgot that. Don't forget, join us every Monday, 7 till 10.
1: Right, back after that. So we had a bit of the Hollies there. We've got a bit of Mary Wilson coming up next. And let's have that.

There we go, Mary Wilson, just what I always wanted. Well, I'm running out of time, so really it's only just enough time for me to say thank you very much for tuning in this morning. I hope you've enjoyed the show. I'll be back again tomorrow night with Steve Purcell from 7 o'clock, and all being well, I will be back next Sunday morning at 7. So I'll see you then. Thanks a lot, everybody, and goodbye from me. Cheers.

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And there she is, Blondie, kicking off the show. Sunday Girl there from 1979. A very good morning to you. BRFM 95.6. It's me, Mary, here with the mid-morning show on this lovely Sunday morning. The 20th of September. Big thanks there to Roland for the breakfast show. I was going to say the birthday show. The breakfast show. Roland, enjoy the rest of your day. Go and put your feet up. You deserve it. Right, so I can't do texts this morning, I'm afraid, and I can't do phone calls because I'm here, but I'm not here, if that makes sense. But hopefully we'll have quite a few nice tunes to be singing along to as we're getting ready for the day. Whatever you're up to today, this morning, prepping dinner, getting ready, doing whatever. I hope you enjoy the songs as much as I do.

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2: So 70s, 80s, 90s, that's where we're at. And right up until midday. And then after midday, of course, we've got the Love Hour. So we heard from Blondie from 1979. We heard from Whitney from 1987. And we heard from Take That from 1994. Now, the Carpenters for our good friend Oscar's mum in Queenborough, because she does love to listen to the Carpenters. And this gets her going first thing on the Sunday morning.

So what are you up to this morning then? Prepping the dinner? Maybe got visitors coming over, family? I used to love when family come over for Sunday dinner, or when we used to go and visit family for Sunday dinner, getting all dressed in our Sunday best. And maybe you're getting ready for work. Maybe you are at work. Whatever you're up to today, I hope we can put a smile on your face with some of our music here at BRFM 95.6.

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very good morning to the lovely Maria and Shauna and Joe and Betty in Kilkee there in the west of Ireland, next stop America. No president of the US today over there. That was last week. Over for the Gulf. It was very busy. Imagine putting your little place on the map. It's lovely, isn't it? Anyway, yeah, not long till I'm visiting at the end of November. Can't wait. Really, really looking forward to it. 70 something days now, not that I'm counting. It's lovely though, isn't it, when you haven't seen somebody for a long time and you reconnect, which is what is happening this weekend, reconnecting with family members that haven't seen for ages.

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Depeche Mode, Just Can't Get Enough. And before that, Brown Sugar. We've got Hanson now with Mbop. I know Gabby loves this one. So Gabby, this one is for you.

Welcome back. Just after 11 is the time, and Sunday, 20th of September. It's me, Mary, here on BRFM 95.6, the mid-morning show. 70s, 80s, 90s. I'm trying to find songs that I haven't played for a long time so that we don't, you know, have the same sort of stuff. Robert Palmer, Addicted to Love now.

Ace of Base, The Sign. I love that one. 1994. So, the holidays are over and it's all kind of back into school, college, university, work. Looking forward, maybe looking for next year's holidays. Staycations. I've been proper into staycations lately. I don't know. And I don't know, because it's something, you know, this country is beautiful, really. And we don't appreciate it. I didn't appreciate it enough. You know, we've got the countryside, we've got the seaside, we've got rivers and things, and it's just lovely. So Norfolk this year I went to, Essex, Walton-on-the-Naze, lovely little seaside place, a bit like Laysdown, really. You know, you can't beat it, can you? Just can't beat it. We've got our beautiful island. I absolutely love it. So I'm thinking maybe a mini break next year to the southwest. Oh, I might be coming down to see Jimmy the ex-postie. Devon and Cornwall, yeah, another beautiful part. I have been down there, another beautiful part of the UK. Isle of Wight, loved it there. Went there last year, really loved it there. So, yes, I think I'm just going to absolutely enjoy the UK. Anyway, where are we now? We are going to listen to Fleetwood Mac. Go your own way. Okay, we will.

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summer nights, they've gone now, and it's autumn. So planning for winter started, maybe. Have we started planning for winter? Have we started shopping? I've got to say, yes, just a tiny little bit I have. And also, I'm planning a little Christmas market down in Laysan on the 12th of December. A few little craft stalls and stuff. So if you want to get involved, you can find the Facebook page Laysan Carnival 2026 and message us on there. And yeah, get involved and bring your stall. I've sent a message to the North Pole, to you know who, and I've invited him to come down for the weekend or even just the day. You know, he might like a little mini break and a chicken tikka wrap. I heard he loves an onion bhaji. You never know. We might be lucky and get an appearance.

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5: So yeah, prepping for winter. Do we book the hairdressers in, the barbers? Do men book barbers? Or maybe, there's a present idea. A hot shave, wet shave, hot towel thingy. You know them. Oh, if I was a man, I'd love that, I think. It'd be like a little spa treatment, wouldn't it? Oh, dearie me. Matching the bed sets. Yeah, don't forget to match the bed sets. You know, I found a little life hack a little while ago, and basically you just fold up everything. Well, I iron it all anyway. You fold the duvet cover, the bed, the bottom sheet, the pillowcases, and you put them all inside a pillowcase. That way they're all in one place and they sit nicely. Yes, that was very good.

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Oh, they were one of the best. Oh, just loved it. I think I went to nearly all of their concerts. And then George, when he was on his own, I went to, all of his concerts too.

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Uptown, top ranking. Elvia and Donna, don't you just love that 1977? Oh, one of the best, that one. And Kingston Town now coming up, UB40. Oh, I do love a bit of UB40. And also Kingston Town. I think most people have sung that on the karaoke, don't you think? Speaking of karaoke, when we have friends around and we do the karaoke thing, and love it. Absolutely love it.

Wow, that's gone quick. So, yeah, coming up to 12 o'clock now. So we'll be heading into the Love Hour after the news. And let's see what lovely songs we can find to play. I do love some love songs. They're ones that you don't always get to play all the time, do you? Because they're kind of not, you know, but they're nice to hear, but we don't always get a chance to play them, if you know what I mean.

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Welcome back. The Love Hour kicked off with George Benson, In Your Eyes. Beautiful track, that one, 1983. 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

Oh, Hungry Eyes, Eric Carmen. Oh, Dirty Dancing, beautiful track, absolutely beautiful track, 1987. Another one from 1987 coming up now from Bananarama.

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Madonna, Crazy for You. 1985, I think that was. Oh, I loved 1985. That was such a good year for music. When we were here the other night, we were talking about films. Simon and myself on the community show, we were talking about films. And I can't remember what film it was now. But yeah, 1985. And I remember saying, yeah, that was a really good year. It was. Bruno Mars now coming up. Just the Way You Are.

After I play Bruno, I've always got to play Olly Murs. 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They're just totally different people. 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I know. 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Here's Cheryl. 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
1: You can't have love songs without having the Bee Gees. Here are the Bee Gees' Secret Love, 1991.

George Michael's going to finish the show for us this morning, or this afternoon now. Thank you so much for tuning in at BRFM 95.6. This has been me. I'm going to pave the way now for the lovely Richard coming up with the All Sorts show. Have a great rest of the day. Whatever you're doing, take care. Look after yourself. I'll see you Tuesday for Drive Time.

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0: From the Sky News Centre at 1. Girl Guiding says its members are facing rising levels of sexism and misogyny on the internet. It says a national task force aimed at tackling the problem across society is launched. The Women's and Equalities Minister says addressing harmful attitudes online, in workplaces and in communities is everyone's business. Baroness Gohears, Chief Executive of the Muslim Women's Network, and says the work begins with prevention.
1: You've got to start from a very young age in schools, getting boys involved. It's got to be consistent across all subjects, posters on the wall saying it's zero tolerance, getting girls to report, colleges involved, universities involved, a tech company needs to be involved as well.
0: The Lib Dems have set out a package to help people with the cost of living. At their conference in Brighton, they've been telling voters about policies to cut fuel duty, reduce rail and bus fares, and cut VAT on electric vehicle charging. Earl Spencer has accused the King of being astonishingly provocative and below the belt in the palace's response to claims in his new book. He says His Majesty told him we'll forget her soon enough in the run-up to Princess Diana's funeral. The palace says grief can cloud reason. After a week that threatened to end Ed Sheeran's world tour, the singer's returned to stage in Philadelphia to apologise.
2: But this week, the criticism was about something much more important. I've had to take and make difficult decisions, and I am making mistakes, and I'm so sorry.
0: All of his support acts have withdrawn after rapper Macklemore was dropped over pro-Palestine comments at a previous gig. Luke Littler's threatening to boycott darts tournaments in the Netherlands after being booed by the crowd in Amsterdam.
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4: In the local news, volunteers from Sheerness RNLI responded to a call to rescue a man who became stranded on the grain tower at the mouth of the River Medway. The man and his companion walked out to the tower at low tide and became stranded when he couldn't climb down safely when the tide came in. The crew on the inshore lifeboat Buster returned the man safely to shore. Workers started to remove the masts on the SS Richard Montgomery ship, which sunk after hitting a sandbank in 1944, with a cargo of ammunition on board. The government-awarded contract of £9.5 million went to the Resolve Group to dismantle the iconic masts that have become part of the scenery and tourist attractions for Sheppey. Work started with the arrival of a crane barge and is expected to continue for the next few months, depending on weather conditions. And finally, Swale Borough Council are looking to team up with experienced operators to make Barton's Point a vibrant year-round attraction for the community and visitors. There are two opportunities available to work alongside the council, who will manage the park's open space to make sure the site remains clean and accessible for everyone. That's the latest from BRFM. I'm Karen Murray.
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Good afternoon, it's Richard here opening up another box of all sorts on a Sunday afternoon on BRFM. I do hope that you are well. Thank you to Mary for the past 3 hours. We opened up with Marvin Gaye and Kim Weston and their song It Takes Two, and that's the theme of today's show. It's a duets weekend, so all of our songs today are duets. We're going to carry on now with a song from 1985 from David Bowie and Mick Jagger, originally done by Martha Reeves and the Vandellas. It's their version of Dancing in the Street.

It Takes Two. It's the theme of this week's show. It's all duets this Sunday, and that was David Bowie and Mick Jagger, their cover of Dancing in the Street. Didn't they sound lively on that one? Right, a lovely sound from 1981 now from Diana Ross and Lionel Richie, Endless Love.

And of course, it was the number one in that blistering hot summer of 1976. That was Elton John and Kiki D, and Don't Go Breaking My Heart. Let's go a bit rock and roll now with Bryan Adams and Mel C from 1999 and When You're Gone.

Well, taking us up to the adverts on our duet weekend will be a song from the 60s, a number one hit from Sonny and Cher, I Got You, Babe. Before that, here's Olivia Newton-John and ELO and Xanadu.

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It Takes Two. That's the theme of our show this week, a duets weekend. All the songs are duets, and that was Phil Collins and Philip Bailey and Easy Lover. Now, the Everly Brothers in the 50s did the song All I Have to Do Is Dream. Well, Cliff Richard joined Phil Everly in 1994 for their version of the song.

There we go. That was Barbra Streisand and Barry Gibb from 1980 and Guilty. Now coming up, an unlikely combination. We've got Tony Bennett and Lady Gaga from 2011, and they're singing Lady is a Tramp.

0: the lady is a
1: tramp. Sometimes I go to Coney Island.
0: Oh, the beach is divine.
1: And I love the Yankees.
0: Cheetah's just fine.

I thought that was rather good, didn't you? Lady is a Tramp there from 2011 from Tony Bennett and Lady Gaga. It's the All Sorts Show here on BRFM with me, Richard Bartlett. Hope you're enjoying it so far. It Takes Two is our theme this week. So all of our songs in today's shows are duets. We still got some crackers to come. But we're going back to the 60s now. In a minute, Nancy and Frank Sinatra had a number one hit in 1967 with Something Stupid. But first, let's go to Surf City and Jan and Dean from 1963.

It's a duet special, It Takes Two, here on The All Sorts Show. And that was Nancy and Frank Sinatra from 1967 and Something Stupid. Stay tuned. In the next hour, we've got more lovely duets to come. And taking us up to the news, we've got a very big song from Freddie Mercury and Montserrat Caballé. But before that, we're going to 1957 with Sarah Vaughan and Billy Eckstine and Passing Strangers.

And welcome back. It's hour two of the All Sorts Show, the Sunday All Sorts Show here on BRFM with me, Richard Bartlett. If you've been listening in the last hour, you know that today's theme is called It Takes Two, which means all of our songs are duets. That one was from 1969. I really do like it. Marvin Gaye and Tammy Terrell and the Onion Song. Let's go forward to the 80s now with George Michael and Aretha Franklin. This is a classic.

Two fabulous voices there, George Michael and the Queen of Soul, Aretha Franklin. Right, we'll stay with the 80s for our next two songs. Coming up, we've got Paul McCartney and Michael Jackson and Say, Say, Say. Before that, from 1981, it's Queen and David Bowie and Under Pressure.

and Paul McCartney and Michael Jackson have done lots of collaborations over their careers. I love that one from 1983 and Say, Say, Say. Here's Scott Fitzgerald and Yvonne Keeley and If I Had Words.

I always like singing along to that one when I play it on the radio, and today was no exception. Scott Fitzgerald and Yvonne Keeley, and If I Had Words. Taking us up to the adverts, it's Nancy Sinatra and Lee Hazlewood and their version of Jackson. Before that, a classic from 1979, lovely song, Peaches and Herb and Reunited.

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1: There we go, and welcome back to the All Sorts Show here on BRFM. Sunday All Sorts Show with me, Richard Bartlett. The theme of today's show, It Takes Two. So all of our songs are duets. That was from Tom Jones and the Stereophonics, two Welsh legends, and their cover of the Three Dog Night song, Mama Told Me Not to Come. Right, father and daughter again, this time Kelly Osbourne with Ozzy Osbourne and Changes.

Well, that one was from 1969. What an absolute rock classic that was from Donovan when he teamed up with the Jeff Beck Group for Goo Goo Baraba Jaggle, Love Is Hot. We'll stay in the 60s now with Sam and Dave and Soul Man.

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James and Bobby Purify on our duets weekend on the All Sorts and I'm Your Puppet. Teaming up together in 1986, it was Peter Gabriel and Kate Bush and the song Don't Give Up.

Peter Gabriel, solo artist in the 80s, but he was with Genesis. That was Don't Give Up with Kate Bush. Wonderful stuff. Right, another hour still of duets to come. We're closing this hour with a Eurovision second place in 1977 for the UK. Lindsay DePaul, Mike Moran and Rock Bottom. A little bit of fun with Mike Sun and Wendy Richard and Come Outside.

Welcome back to the Sunday All Sorts show here on BRFM with me, Richard Bartlett. Our theme this week, It Takes Two. Yes, it's duets this week, special themed week. That was Take That featuring Lulu and Relight My Fire. Now, this is a classic, isn't it? Joe Cocker and Jennifer Warnes, Up Where We Belong.

0: one of the ballads of the 80s there, coming from Joe Cocker and Jennifer Warne, Up Where We Belong. Let's go a little bit country now. Coming up, Julio Iglesias and Willie Nelson. What a team there. And to all the girls I've loved before. Before that, Ella Langley and Riley Green, And You Look Like You Love Me.
1: All but 22, I think at the time. I'd been out on the road, lonely at night, and it'd been a while.

It Takes Two. It's a duets weekend on the Sunday All Sorts show with me, Richard Bartlett. Julio Iglesias and Willie Nelson teaming up in 1984 to sing To All the Girls I've Loved Before. Right, let's stay country now with Kenny and Dolly. What a team from 1983, Islands in the Stream.

Taking this up to the break, we've got one of the big number ones from the movie Grease from 1978. 7 weeks at number one for John Travolta and Olivia Newton-John and Summer Nights. Before that, we're going to 2013, and I do love this one, from Pink featuring Nate Roos and Just Give Me a Reason.

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Well, welcome back to the Sunday All Sort Show here on BRFM with me, Richard Bartlett. Our final half an hour of our It Takes Two Duets weekend. That was Earth, Wind and Fire from 1979, teaming up with the Emotions for a disco classic, Boogie Wonderland. Off to 87 now, Linda Ronstadt and James Ingram. This is a lovely little ballad, Somewhere Out There.

Well, I'm full of useless information. Just to let you know, that was the 499th UK number one. 1982 there, Paul McCartney and Stevie Wonder teaming up for a classic, Ebony and Ivory. Well, if I'm going to do duets, I've got to do this one from Bill Medley, Jennifer Warnes again, and I've Had the Time of My Life.

Well, I do hope that you have enjoyed our duet show today. I've enjoyed it myself. I hope you have as well. Kylie Minogue and Jason Donovan now, especially for you.

Well, there we go. Kylie and Jason there from 1989, and especially for you. Especially for you, coming up next, we've got Simon. He's getting ready in the next studio. Woody's here with the vinyl collection between 7 and 10 tonight. And then it's Alan Hare's Real Vision Rock Show. It's time for me to say goodbye. Close the box of all sorts again for this week. I'm going out with my final duet, Mark Almond and Gene Pitney. Something's Gotten Hold of My Heart. Time again to say goodbye. I'll see you next week. And after that, I shall leave you with a little bit of happiness. Ta-ra!

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1: From the Sky News Centre at 4, the Women's and Equalities Minister says tackling misogyny across society is everyone's business as a new task force is launched. It'll bring together groups, experts, local leaders and ministers to look at harmful behaviour and attitudes online, at work and in communities. Russian officials say Ukrainian forces have launched more than 1,000 drones, including at targets in Moscow. The Russian capital's mayor claims the attack was planned with the aim of disrupting elections happening today. Russia's also blaming Ukraine and the UK for cyber attacks, but insists all votes will be counted. Defence Secretary Wes Streetings reiterated Britain's position.
2: This is Putin's war. It's a war of his choosing. It was unprovoked, and it is vital that the Ukrainians prevail, because history teaches us that when tyrants go unchallenged, they come back for more.
1: Princess Diana's brother says Harry and Meghan's media treatment echoes what happened to his sister. Earl Spencer's described press coverage of the Duke and Duchess of Sussex as a cancerous influence on their life. Ed Sheeran's apologised to fans for making mistakes as he opened his first show since rapper Macklemore was dropped for making pro-Palestinian remarks on stage. The controversy prompted all of his support acts to quit the US leg of his tour. Sport and Rangers have cut the gap on Scottish Premiership leader Celtic to 2 points with a 1-0 win at their Old Firm rivals. It's the second derby victory in 8 days for Derek McInnes's men, who came out on top in last Sunday's League Cup quarter-final.
3: It's not easy coming here, or the circumstances you're under and what you face. We knew we would have to overcome a Celtic team who are a bit wounded at the minute, and coming here and winning has nae been par for the course for them for a long time, but I thought we played with a lot of confidence.
1: Manchester City maintained their 100% start to the Premier League season with a 5-3 victory over Sunderland. Liverpool were 1-0 winners at Bournemouth. A Manchester United kick-off later this hour at Fulham. That's the latest. I'm Chris Milligan.
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5: I'm here, I'm back. thank you, Chris, in the newsroom. Let's have a look at the weather today. A dry day, becoming mostly sunny during this afternoon and feeling pleasant in the sunshine with light winds. Maximum temperature, 21 degrees centigrade. Right here, right now, up here at Windy Ridge, 20 degrees. That's what it says on the screen in front of me. When the sun is out, UV levels are moderate, so still need the jollop. Pollution levels are low and visibility is very good. Sunset this evening is exactly 7 p.m. and tonight's moon, it rose at 10 to 4 this afternoon, so it's been up for about 12 minutes now, and is a waxing gibbous with 66% illumination. Goodness, I've been away. High tide, that's next, and that's at 8 minutes to 8 this evening at a height of 4.3 metres. 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

0: Well, good afternoon. How you been? Haven't been here for a couple of weekends. So, first of all, many thanks to Mr. Finch for sitting in on one of them, and our very own Ian H for sitting in on the other one. And, of course, many thanks to Richard Bartley. Duets, who knew? What a fabulous idea, Richard. Excellent stuff. Very good evening. Good evening. Shut up, Simon. Good afternoon. Good afternoon to the paymaster, and good afternoon to everyone else that is out there tuned in. Good afternoon to our very own Ledge, just ping me a message as well. Get better soon, fella. Took a bit of a clunk today. Anyway, he's okay. Neil, what's the number?
1: The number? 017 95 87 4422, isn't it?
2: Yeah!

Just the same old show. How appropriate. 1979 on my radio, The Selector. How is everyone? I hope you're all fine and dandy. And again, speedy recovery time. Very own Les. Got a bit of a shiner. It's not funny. He's an absolutely glorious shiner, Les. Not sure what happened, but he's fine. He just messaged me. So that's all good stuff. What have we got this afternoon on my radio? It's just the same old show. We're going to have a vote. Yes, we are. I don't know if there's been any votes recently, but we're going to have one this afternoon. We'll do that right now, shall we? The vote this afternoon, here we go. Mama Cass or Paloma Faith. Have a listen to this. Mama Cass goes first. See if you can spot the join.

Did you spot the joint? I'm going to have to say this myself. That's probably the finest piece of editing you'll ever get to hear anywhere in the world. it's my trumpet. I'm blowing it. 01795874422 is the number in the studio. The landline works this afternoon because, as I do every Sunday, I try it first just to make sure it does. So, yeah, 01795874422. Or you can send us a text like the paymaster did. Yeah, you did get a name check. Lots of people get name checks in my little thing that starts off the show on a Sunday. It's going to get to the point, possibly, where I may have to just shuffle things about. Otherwise, by the time we've had everybody's name who listens to the best radio for miles, you know, the one with plenty of smiles, 95.6 BRFM and on DAB and online and on the app. Take us anywhere in the world on the app as long as you get a phone signal. goodness me, there's all the plugging on. And also, because I'm getting excited, because next month, the station will officially be 20 years old. 20 years old, making it one of the longest running community radio stations within the country. And we are based right here on this gorgeous Isle of Sheppey, and it is Isle of Sheppey in the sunshine this Sunday afternoon. If you're anywhere near the Lees, the view that has been the view for the past, I think, 82 years is now different. Yes, it is. If you haven't seen it elsewhere, it's SS Montgomery. One of the masts has been removed. You heard it here first, which means there's only two left now. I'm sure it's 82 years. People from the island and people from Essex have stared at those three masts. It's a bit of a sad day, really. I kind of miss it already, and I've not even seen it missing. I've just seen a picture. Anyway, moving on. So there's the vote. There's the vote this afternoon. Mama Cass or Paloma Faith. Mama Cass, 1969, I do believe, and Paloma Faith a lot later. What was it, 2017, she did her version. So let us know. And the one with most votes at the end of the day is the one we're going to play round about 20 past 6 this afternoon. It may be a little bit later. It may be a little bit earlier. Who knows? Very good afternoon. Good afternoon to Gavla, Mama Cass all day long. Oh, well, there you go. There's the first vote in, and Gavla's there. Thank you very much. Right, whilst you're thinking about that, it's back, stuck on Sunday. 1 second, five times over. You know, you know how it works. Do you know what song this is from 1 second's worth, repeated five times? Are you ready? Get your ears tuned in. Here we go. Now, I don't think you're going to struggle with that one at all. If you know, give us a call, send us a text. You'd like to hear it again because you wasn't ready. Right, put your cup of tea down. Turn the sewing machine off if you are using a sewing machine and have a listen. What song is this? Over to you lovely people out there to have a guess.

Yes, the rat race. Holidays are over. Back here. Have been back for a week or, thereabouts. A week, actually. Came back last Sunday. Very good afternoon to loads of people this afternoon. I'm going to do it from the top. Very good afternoon to my big sister, Janice, who's listening, and John as well. And Theo. Theo's there for dinner. Good afternoon, Theo. Hope you're well. Very good afternoon to Shaz. Hope you are well. Roland and Lolly, our very own Roland from this morning. Excellent show this morning. I heard some of it, but I was out the door bright and early this morning. So after it got to about 9 o'clock, afraid I was somewhere else. Yes, I was. Anyway, who else have we got? Shaz, Mick Muggs, good afternoon to you. Good you are there on board with us. Who else says that? Peter B. He may be listening. He likes to listen from the bunker on a Sunday afternoon. So if you are listening, Peter, very good afternoon to you as well. Here we go. Staffordshire. Goodness me. Who is this? Tracy, Trevor and Lorna in Staffordshire listening to 95.6 BRFM down here in Kent. See, I told you it goes absolutely everywhere. You can get us anywhere in the world. Very good afternoon to you too. We've got lots of votes. We've got lots of people guessing things. Johnny Lowe, so haven't spoken to you for a little while. Good afternoon to you as well. Who else? Christine. Good afternoon, Christine. Gavla, we don't. Yeah, we said good afternoon. Loads of people all tuned in this afternoon in the sunshine listening to 95.6 BRFM. What should we do? I'm far too excited. I haven't been here for a couple of Sundays and it's all coming out at once. Let's have a little reminder. Let's have a little reminder of the Sunday vote. Mama Cass or Paloma Faith?

0: So you still can't tell where the join is, can you? It's fabulous. So let me know. The one with the most votes, that's the one we're going to play round about 20 past 6 this evening, this afternoon, whichever way you want to look at it. So get your votes in. 01795 874 422. You can give us a call in the studio, just like Kim from Sittingbourne did. I've missed you, Kim, because I haven't spoken to you for a couple of weeks. She's fine and dandy, and she's a very clever lady, because she knows as well as the vote, she knows what the Stuck on Sunday thing is. Let's do that as well, shall we? Not that one there, this one here, the Stuck on Sunday. 1 second of a very, very famous song. Very good afternoon to Becky as well. My mind's racing. Becky knows. she even told me some extra stuff. That might have been a clue that I was going to use, but I'm going to use it when people need some assistance. And they don't at the moment, because you're all doing very well. Have a listen to this. 1 second. I'm going to use Becky's clue. Becky's clue, if you need one, you lovely people, is the title of the song was also the title of a TV show. One of my favourites, actually. It was the second series, not the first one. Do it again. I just turned my mic down so you couldn't hear me. Give us a call, send us a text, and in the meantime, let's do this.
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3: Let's have a look at the travel for the first time this afternoon. Not done this for a couple of weeks either. Anyway, we're going to start with a change because that's really simple. There's lots of them and they are all running to time. No delays anywhere. So, fabulous stuff. The island, Scockles Road is closed, but you know that. I knew that as well, but I still forgot and had to turn around and go back the other way. Yeah, Scockles Road is closed. Thistle Hill Way roundabout and Elm Lane until the 25th of September. Diversions are in place. I know I had to follow it this morning. What a numpty. Anyway, the rest of the island is looking absolutely fabulous. The A249 up it and down it, that is superb as well. Guess what, the M2, nothing happening on that, nothing happening on the M20. As for the A2, that all looks good going up to the Medway Towns. If you headed down to Faversham and found this one this morning, right on the corner where the pub is, and you turn left to go into Faversham, they put a set of traffic lights. That'll hold you up a little bit, but apart from that, I can't find anything else. If there's something happening that I'm not talking about, then please, when it's legal and safe to do so, in that order, give us a quick call in the studio, 01795 874422. You tell me, I will tell everyone else, and between us, we'll figure it out. We're going to have a look at the travel again in just under an hour's time.
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0: That was Falco. But I'm sure you know that. That's from a very, very, very, very long time ago, 1986. Very good afternoon to who's he going to be this afternoon? Is he going to be Welling Paul? Or is he going to be Bungalow Paul? Or Bungalow Welling Paul? Very good afternoon to you, sir. Yeah, my boys went lightly on your boys this afternoon. And a draw, yeah, okay. And your opinion of the Palace being cack. that's your opinion. Anyway, yeah, but good afternoon. Nice to know that you're out there and you're tuned in. Excellent stuff. He knows, the competition king, self-proclaimed, of BRFM, knows what this is when you add the rest of it to it, because this is just the 1 second. Have a go. Now, there was a TV series, the second series, not the first one, the second series, a while ago that, a couple of my favourite series, actually, had exactly the same name. Do you want to hear it again? Go on, in, Simon, press that button there. This one? Yeah, that one. If you know what that is, then give us a call or send us a text. You need number 07510984001 for the text machine-y thing over there. And in the studio, 01795874422. You can use those numbers as well. Yes, you can, because I've had no requests this afternoon. Not a single one. So if there's something you'd like to hear, then get your request in. I will get them in. Otherwise, you have to listen. You have to listen to what I decide. And it's community radio, which means it's your radio station. So if I've got it and you ask for it, I'll play it. There's my guarantee.
1: Tell me about your childhood.

a very good afternoon to Steve the Bus. A request from Steve. See, I say that, and this is how it works. I say, give us a request, and Steve the Bus was straight on it. So we got something. The one that you asked for is coming up. I'm not giving away anything. Shaz, you asked for something as well. Yeah, that's lined up. And this one, I love this one. Hi. Could you play Annie's Song by John Denver for my husband, Jay? We would have been married a week next week. And she loves him very much. Oh, that's superb. Love that. A week. Married for a week. Excellent. Excellent. Excellent. Excellent. I'm just going to do it straight now. You ask, can I play any song? Of course I can. Absolutely my pleasure. And well done, guys.

So there's a request for Shaz, Big Love, which is quite appropriate because before that we had the husband Jay, because that's all I got on the message. Could we play any song? Yeah, absolutely. And I have to make a minor correction. Now, I said a week next week. It will be a week. Because that's what the text message said. It's actually a year next week. So congratulations, guys. That's paper, if I remember correctly. First anniversary paper. Yeah, so if you're going out getting gifts, the paper ones. A Welling Paul, I absolutely love that idea. And that's the first track after 5 o'clock. We will do that one, definitely. But we need to tidy this up. The Stuck on Sunday sounding exactly like this. Ashes to Ashes, Mr. David Bowie. The TV programmes, that was it. Ashes to Ashes was the second series. The first one was Life on Mars. Might even play that after 5 o'clock, because that's a cracking track too. What do we need to do? We need to do some of these first. Lots of people this afternoon. I'm going to start my list off with Connor. Well done to Connor. Tracy, Trevor and Lorna, who are listening from Staffordshire. See, anywhere in the world you can get us. Mick Muggs, Gabby, Shaz, who else? Kim, Roland and Lolly, yeah. Becky, Jay Minster, the Paymaster, and Bungalow Paul, the competition king, self-proclaimed, of BRFM. You all knew that was Ashes to Ashes from Mr. David Bowie from 1980, so I'm going to play it now. Well done, everyone.

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2: From the Sky News Centre at 5, the head of Girl Guiding says it's vital girls' perspectives are heard in a new task force designed to tackle gender-based violence. It's bringing together women's organisations, academics and local leaders to root out harmful attitudes at work and online. Lottie Runsey is a guide near Derby and recalls what happened to her once in a science class.
3: A boy behind me threw a paper ball at me, then told me to pick it up. And then when I said no, he asked if I was on my period. I shouldn't have to threaten to report him for him not to ask intrusive questions about my body just because I refused to pick up something he threw at me.
2: Press treatment of Prince Harry and Meghan's been likened to that of what Diana went through, according to the late princess's brother. Earl Spencer's new book makes allegations against the king, which Buckingham Palace has distanced itself from. The Liberal Democrats want a Secretary of State for Civilian Readiness, arguing preparing for wars not being taken seriously enough. NATO this week urged the UK to have a credible path towards hitting defence spending goals. The government says decisions will be made in a spending review. Three people have been hurt in a stabbing outside a gay bar in Liverpool city centre. A weapon's been found. Sport now, and Manchester United are at Fulham in the last Premier League game before the international break. Live to Mike Boville at Craven Cottage.
4: Fulham 0, Manchester United 0, although I'm not sure how. Just in the last few minutes, Fulham have had a ton of chances. The latest for Josh King, he's gone close twice, so has Sander Berge and Oscar Bob. But Manchester United have hit a post through Bruno Fernandes. Fulham 0, Manchester United 0.
2: Early leaders Manchester City made it 5 wins from 5 top flight games with a 5-3 victory at home to Sunderland. Liverpool got past Bournemouth 1-0. And Rangers have retaken second place in the Scottish Premiership with a 1-0 victory at Celtic in the Old Firm derby. That's the latest. I'm Chris Milligan.
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5: In the local news, volunteers from Sheerness RNLI responded to a call to rescue a man who became stranded on the grain tower at the mouth of the River Medway. The man and his companion walked out to the tower at low tide and became stranded when he couldn't climb down safely when the tide came in. The crew on the inshore lifeboat Buster returned the man safely to shore. Workers started to remove the masts on the SS Richard Montgomery ship, which sunk after hitting a sandbank in 1944, with a cargo of ammunition on board. The government-awarded contract of £9.5 million went to the Resolve Group to dismantle the iconic masts that have become part of the scenery and tourist attractions for Sheppey. Work started with the arrival of a crane barge and is expected to continue for the next few months, depending on weather conditions. And finally, Swale Borough Council are looking to team up with experienced operators to make Barton's Point a vibrant year-round attraction for the community and visitors. There are two opportunities available to work alongside the council, who will manage the park's open space to make sure the site remains clean and accessible for everyone. That's the latest from BRFM. I'm Karen Murray.
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7: Thank you to Chris in the newsroom, and thank you to Karen as well in our local newsroom. You might have heard me say it earlier. The Montgomery had 3 masts this morning. It now only has 2. One has been taken down and is laying on the lifting platform. I am sad. Weather, move on quickly. Weather tonight, dry and mostly clear skies, leading to a chilly night with light winds. Here we go, brace yourselves. A grass frost. There you go, it's the first time I said that this end of the year. A grass frost is possible by dawn for any prone rural spots. Gardeners, you heard it here. Minimum temperature, don't like this. This is nasty. 4 degrees centigrade. Central heat will be kicking in. Monday, another dry day with plenty of sunshine, though perhaps turning cloudy across the north of the region during the afternoon. Patchy mist and fog possible overnight. Maximum temperature tomorrow, a respectable 23 degrees centigrade. High tide, that's next, and that's at 8 minutes to 8 this evening. River height of 4.3 metres. And there we have it. We have the national news, the local news, the... I nearly said the weather. It is the weather. I nearly said the travel. That's what I meant. Move on quickly. All rounded up on 95.6 BRFM, 5 and a little few seconds after 5 o'clock, Sunday afternoon, 20th of September, less than 100 days to you know what.
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all the way to the end. I'm not talking over the end of that. The Specials with Do Nothing, as requested by, well, this time he's Welling Ball, also Bungalow. Says he hadn't heard that particular track in a long time. Well, I'm glad you liked it. See, that's how it works, I said in the last hour. If you send your requests in, otherwise I play what I play, and it might not be what you want to hear. So the way you scupper my plans is you get on the phone 01795 874 422, either give us a call like Kim did in Sittingbourne earlier, or you can send us a text like the Bungalow did on 07510 984 001. Bungalow is doing decking this afternoon. I know exactly what you're on about, because I had a little couple of decking projects in my own garden this summer. Oh, that sounds awful. That sounds like it's over. The sun, it's not. The sun is still shining, and I think I said on the weather earlier, 24 degrees tomorrow, so that's respectable. I like that. I'm still got my shorts on, still got my t-shirt on, but I think the days of wearing t-shirts and shorts may be getting nearer towards the end. But let's not worry about that, because we're not there yet. Right, in this hour, I'll give you a reminder of the Sunday vote in a little while, but in this hour, we're back to where in the world are we, as suggested by three pieces of music cut up by myself, stuck back together with flour and paste, and it ends up sounding like this. So have a listen to these three pieces of music, see if you can work out where we are in the world this afternoon. Are you ready? Here we go. First play of this.

Now, if you know them, that's really easy. If you don't know them, then you are absolutely scuppered. Scuppered, there's that word again. I don't know where that's come from, but I've started saying it today. Everything's scuppered. Would you like to hear them again? Go on then, here we go. Where in the world are we this afternoon?

That's superb stuff, that is indeed. My screen just moved right in front of me. I don't know where everything's gone. That was Rushmere, Mumford & Sons, from last year. So there you go. Very good afternoon to Donna and Redhead. Welcome home, welcome back, because I know you've been out jaunting because you've done some things. That means everything to you and me and a few other people. But I can do that. Redhead, what is he doing? He's trying to perfect brackets for a painting. Superb work. Carry on that, man. Shaz got your request. That will be coming up. And good afternoon. Who else, too? Yeah, Viking Mum. Could I play? Yes, of course can. We're going to do that one next. So that's how it works. So you text in and say, can you play? Have you got and can you play? Probably in that order is better. And I say, yes, I have. Or no, I haven't. But anyways, lots of requests coming in. So excellent stuff. Shall we do that again? Where in the world are we this afternoon? According to this.

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1: Yep, Scotland's Road is still closed. I knew that and I still tried going up it this morning. What a numpty. Closed from Thistle Hill Way roundabout and down Elm Lane. Until the 25th of September, diversions are in place. Yes, I followed them earlier. Looking at the rest of the island, the rest of the island looks absolutely fabulous, actually. I can't find anything on my screen that's going to hold you up anywhere significantly at all. So going off the island, guess what? As it was about an hour ago, all the way down to Maidstone and all the way back up again, absolutely fabulous. M2, both directions, fabulous. Guess what the next word is for the M20? Both directions. Fabulous. Yes, it is. And the A2, going up to the Medway Towns, that's good. Going in the opposite direction down to Faversham until you get to where the pub is on the corner and you turn left. There's a set of lights there. That's a couple of rotations. Sound like Mr. Sissons. And you'll be through it. There's nothing. I can't find anything. Looking at the trains, again, as it was an hour ago, absolutely loads of trains. And here's something new on my screen. This wasn't here last time I was here. There's actually a little column that tells me whether they've got air conditioning on the train as well. So all the trains on my screen are all running to time and they all have aircon. That's excellent stuff. There's technology for you. If there is something that's happening that I'm not talking about, then please, when it's legal and safe to do so, give us a quick call in the studio or get someone to ping us a text. 01795 874422. Let me know. I will share with everyone else. That's it. It's really quiet this afternoon on the road. Exactly how we like it.
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3: 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And let the sun shine in.
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And welcome back. Request for Redhead and Donna. So there you go. That's how it works. You ask if I've got them, I will play them. And very good afternoon to the special one. You know who you are. Real name, Tracy. Looking forward to seeing you tomorrow. And with my goodies that you've got. And I'll bring some pennies so I can pay for them as well. Excellent stuff. Very good afternoon to Rachel as well over there in Sittingbourne. Yeah, I'll play that next. But before we do that, let's do this again. Let's do this. Should we do it for the last time? What's time now? Yeah, let's do this for the last time. Here we go. Somewhere in the world. Well, in Paul, I haven't actually been there. No, I haven't. But you have. You tell me you've been there several times. No, I haven't. Haven't been there. Been lots of places, but not this particular place. Three pieces of music cut up, expertly stuck back together with flour and water. From the songs, you have to work out where we are this afternoon. Are you ready? Have a listen.

So if you know where we're hiding out this afternoon, then give us a call in the studio, 01795 874422, or send us a text like loads of you have this afternoon, to which each and every one of you, thank you from the bottom of my heart for all the text messages, because it means you're out there and you're listening and you haven't disappeared off to somewhere else. The text number, 07510984001. I said that was the last time. I told a fib. This is the last time. And then you have the length of the next track. Another request, a request from Rachel over there in Sydney, to get your answers in. So here we go.

Absolutely perfect. Rachel, your text made me smile when you texted and said, can you play that one for me, please? Because predictive text obviously kicked in because you asked for Fatal Attraction. Perfect. Hopefully that was the right one. Fairground Attraction would be perfect. If it's not, then I'm afraid I don't know which one you're on about. But anyway, hopefully you did that or enjoyed that. And perfect. Lots of you are perfect this afternoon because you all worked out where we are this afternoon, figuratively speaking, where in the world. A little reminder, here we go.

Now, normally forget to say this. The tracks that we had was Sting was the first one, Englishman in New York. And then we had the Bee Gees, New York Mining Disaster. And then Darts following up at the end, The Boy from New York City. So let's do these. As per Rachel's request, you were all perfect, and perfect was Skippy, Lolly Rowan Zeus, Johnny Lowestoke, Viking Mum, the undisputed competition king of 95.6 BRFM, self-proclaimed, Welling Paul, Red Ed and Donna, Gavlar, Gabby and Becky, Viking Mum, Rachel, and Christine and Julie. Well done. You all said New York. Yes, it was New York. Shall we do another Where in the World next week or not? Or there might be something different because it's our birthday coming up soon at the station. I don't know yet, I haven't made up my mind. But in the meantime, one of the three, this one. I've seen him do this in a field in Sherwood.

Well done, each and every one of you who got that correct. Yes, we were in New York. This made me smile, it tickled me. I mentioned Rachel's text message that came in, though I said predictive text. She messaged again and said, no, that's what I actually put. I can't remember what it's called, but we got there in the end. That was the perfect fairground attraction. Fabulous stuff indeed. If it's your birthday today, very happy birthday to you from me and everyone else here at 95.6 BRFM. A couple of names, Alana Curry, who's she, you say? She was the lead vocalist, or the vocalist, one of them, in the Thompson Twins. And Nuno Bettencourt, born on this day. Where's he come from? The band Extreme. He was the one who had the long hair. And it's also my youngest daughter's birthday tomorrow. So happy birthday to you, Lucy. And there's only one song, because tomorrow is the 21st of September. Let's do this.

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1: From the Sky News Centre at 6, Princess Diana's brothers repeated an allegation made in his new book that the then Prince Charles said his sister would be forgotten soon enough following her death in 1997.
2: I'm not sure I can say exactly what went through my mind, but I really was so stunned. And I just, after a stunned silence, I said, "I cannot believe you just said that." And I hung up on him.
1: Speaking to the BBC, Earl Spencer says it followed what he calls a rant about her funeral. He claims to know more about the king he's chosen not to include. Buckingham Palace previously said grief can colour memory in ways others don't recognise. The head of Girl Guiding says she welcomes the opportunity to bring girls' experience and perspectives into the discussion with the government around tackling gender-based violence. A national task force has been launched. Police have made a second murder arrest after the remains of a woman were found 7 years after disappearing. Bones were discovered in an area of shrubland in Feltham in West London in August after a wildfire the previous week. Ed Sheeran says mistakes were made after Macklemore was dropped from the British Stars World Tour, prompting his band and support acts to quit in solidarity. The rapper had made comments in support of Palestine. In sport, Manchester United are aiming to avoid a third straight defeat in all competitions as they take on Fulham in the Premier League. Mike Bovell's at Craven Cottage.
3: Well, it's not going to plan. Fulham 1, Manchester United 0. An own goal by Lisandro Martinez on 63 minutes. And Manchester United now have less than 15 minutes plus stoppage time to try and get back into this match. Fulham 1, Manchester United 0.
1: Elsewhere, leaders Manchester City made it 5 wins from 5 in the top flight by beating Sunderland 5-3. Liverpool 1, 1-0 at Bournemouth. And Celtic have suffered 3 straight defeats in all competitions after losing 1-0 at home to Rangers in the Scottish Premiership. That's the latest. I'm Chris Milligan.
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5: Here we go. Tonight, dry with mostly clear skies leading to a chilly night with light winds. A grass frost is possible by dawn. Oh dear, poor old Dawn. For any prone rural spots. Minimum temperature tonight, 4 degrees centigrade. That's not very warm. Monday, another dry day with plenty of sunshine, though perhaps turning cloudier across the north of the region during the afternoon. Patchy mist and fog possible overnight. Maximum temperature, respectable, 23 degrees centigrade. Outlook for Tuesday to Thursday. Variable cloud and sunny spells Tuesday. Mostly cloudy on Wednesday, but most areas staying dry. That's good. Fine and sunny on Thursday. Warm by day, but chilly Wednesday and Thursday nights, if you got all of that lot. The next high tide, that is at 8 minutes to eight this evening at a height of 4.3 metres. Montgomery only has 2 masts now. I know I've mentioned that before. 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It's three and a half minutes past six, Sunday evening, 20th of September. Welcome back.
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And welcome back. 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And that's a track called Tempting Fate. Rachel, thank you for that. Love playing that. Before the news, we had Acca Bilk, Stranger on the Shore. And Janice, my sister, said it reminds her of the time they spent on the beach in Kenya. So I'm glad I played that. And happy cruising to you as well, because you're off to the Amalfi Coast soon. How fabulous. I've come back. There's no more holidays for me. Not this side of you know what. And not until next year. And who knows what, because I've got big things happening next year. I've got a wedding at the end of next month. My youngest daughter, the one whose birthday, Lucy, birthday tomorrow. Happy birthday tomorrow, Lucy. She's getting married end of next month. Have I written the speech? Have I got the music? Tried my dress shirt on today. This is not funny. It has to go back because maybe I'm not quite as slim fit as the shirt described. But anyway, enough of that. Let's do this. Let's have a reminder of the Sunday vote this afternoon. Mama Cass or Paloma Faith? It's a little bit one-sided with the votes that have come in so far, but who knows? It might all change. Have a listen to this and then have a think and decide which version you would like to hear around about 20 past six. Here we go.

So there you have it. And there was gone. There you have it. 01795 874422. Give us a call in the studio or send us a text like you have been all afternoon. And thank you, each and every one of you. On the text number 07510 984001. Now, on a Sunday afternoon, evening, about 10 past 6, we like to do a bit of soulful stuff. But we are absolutely going to. But before we do that, I need to mention this. The Royal Air Force Air Cadets, the Sheppey Squadron 2316, they are having a quiz night on Saturday the 26th of September. Where is it, you ask? Rushenden Community Hall. What time does it start? 19. What are you doing, Tom? 7 o'clock. For 7:30 start, there is a bar available. It is £5 per person, maximum of 8 people per team. There's still some seats left, so if you fancy going to help the 2316 Sheppey Air Cadet Squadron on their quiz night and show how smart you are, then you can book a table. And what you need to do is, you might need a pen and paper, so I'll talk amongst themselves for a second or two. Yum, yum, yum, yum, yum, yum, yum, yum, yum. Right, you've got the pen and the paper. You need to phone Hannah on 07398245119. So that's 07398245119. That is the 2316 Sheppey's Air Cadet Squadron. Their quiz nights next weekend, Saturday 26th of September, Rushenden Community Hall, 7 o'clock for a 7:30 start. There is a bar available, and it is £5 per person, and a maximum of 8 people per team. So if that's your thing, then get yourselves along there. Shall I tell the number? Yeah, the number again. Phone Hannah on 07398245119. There you go. And that was my phone being slapped shut. So here it is, 10 past 6. You have the link for the next two tracks to get your vote in for the Sunday vote. Who's it going to be? Mama Cass or Paloma Faith? But in the meantime, something from Luther Vandross and then something from Lamar. Enjoy these two.

I'm not saying goodbye yet. So keep smiling, because this is 95.6 BRFM, the best radio for miles, the one with plenty of smiles. Yes, we have. No, not going anywhere. I hope you enjoyed that. That was Lamar from 20 years ago, actually. 2006, and before that, unmistakably, So Amazing from Mr. Luther Vandross. Hope you enjoyed that. There'll be some more Sunday Soul next Sunday. Right, here we go. Let's have the lines are closed. The lines are closed on this afternoon's vote. This afternoon's vote, Mama Cass or Paloma Faith. Let's have a little reminder, shall we? And I bet you still can't spot where the join is.

There it was. It disappeared. So you voted this afternoon. Thank you very much to each and every single one of you that took the time and made the effort to have an opinion. If you voted for Paloma Faith, then I apologise, because this week, the winner was Mama Cass. So that is the track we're going to play. And I'm going to play it right now.

Now there's a track entitled Come Back To Me. Speaking of which, good evening Dan, who texted in. Can I recommend anywhere this evening for dinner? Yes, I can, and I'll see you about 7 o'clock-ish. I'm not going to tell Woody that you're coming around to eat his roast potatoes, but I'll let him know in a minute. So yeah, Haircut 100, brand new this year, Nick Haywood, Come Back To Me. you know you're going to hear that next time Dan's on the radio. Come Back To Me. Oh, what's that there? No, I didn't like that. My screen did something strange. So, yeah, 2026. Talking of 2026, Chaka Khan, she's still going. She's singing along with Snoop Dogg. This is the sort of thing you're going to hear on a Wednesday evening, every other Wednesday evening, when Doug and Cliff are here. This is called Boogies In My Soul, another track from this very year. Enjoy this, and then we'll have a look at the travel, I think.

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1: This boogie's in my soul. This boogie's in my soul.
2: Okay, we got it. The boogie's in your soul. Chaka Khan, Snoop Dogg, fresh from 2026. There you go. Look, what's going on? We got, that's one, two, three. I don't know. I lost track. How many songs that BRFM are playing this Sunday afternoon for you that are actually made, created, whatever the word is, in this very year? Anyway, that's enough of that. Let's do this instead.
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2: As it has been all afternoon, it's extremely quiet. Scockles Road is still closed until the 25th of September. Don't do what I did earlier, forget about it, and then turn around and have to go all the way round the other way. The rest of the island looks fabulous. The A249 is fabulous. The M2, the M20, and the A2. There's nothing happening that's appearing on my screen. So let's have a look at the trains. Guess what? There's lots of them, and they are all running exactly to time. So that's it. No more travel from me this evening. The next live scheduled update will be tomorrow morning when it all kicks off again on The Breakfast Show with Mr. John Sissons at about 6:45.
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8: This

0: There you go. Good evening.
1: Good evening, sir.
0: We haven't done this for a couple of weekends.
1: Oh, at least 4 or 5 weeks. You've been swallowing around the world.
0: It wasn't the world.
1: Lazing on a beach.
0: Yeah.
1: Eating, drinking. Now you put on weight, apparently, I've heard. I can see it.
0: That. My mentioned this earlier. My youngest daughter is getting married at the end of next month. And popped round there today on the way back from Faversham and said, "Here, Dad, here's your dress shirt for the wedding."
1: Yeah, I've been through that one. Panic.
0: I as you do, because it's straight out of the packet, as you do, you undo 2 or 3 buttons and think, I'll just slip it over my head, put my arms in. Well, I put my arms up the sleeve and went, this ain't going anywhere. So we undid all the buttons, I put it on, and then I couldn't do the buttons up.
1: Just have to keep breathing in throughout the whole wedding.
0: No, we just have to get a bigger shirt. It's as simple as that. Anyway, you look well. How are you?
1: Yeah, I'm okay. I'm fine. Yes.
0: Still
1: yes,
0: in shorts indeed. And t-shirts?
1: Yes. Yes, but I've got a sweatshirt for later.
0: Yeah, me.
1: Sun goes down.
0: 7 o'clock sunset. 7 o'clock tonight.
1: I hate it.
0: Just as you hate start, it. Hate's a very strong word. You dislike it with a passion. That's much friendlier.
1: Yeah, but hate is.
0: You
1: say that quicker, can't you? But I'll get your meaning.
0: Yeah,
1: yes.
0: Exactly. Show us your knuckles.
1: Yes.
0: I was looking to see if the other one's got love written on it. No, neither.
1: I'll drag them along the floor.
0: You're not the only one. Anyway, you're here this evening at 7 o'clock with the vinyl collection, aren't you?
1: I think I am, yes.
0: You think you are? I hope so, because I'm going. I'm going home to eat roast dinner.
1: Yeah, I know. I hate that.
0: No, I haven't eaten it yet, but I'm going to. You know the bits and pieces, the portion that you normally get?
1: Well, yes.
0: Yeah, another presenter's going to eat it. I'm not going to mention any names.
1: Yeah, I'm going to have a word with Gabby, I think. I've got to have a word.
0: Well, seriously, here is my offer to you. You can come up at 7 o'clock on a Sunday evening and have dinner with us.
1: Thank you very much.
0: There you go. I mean that. And like, everyone else heard that as well. So there it is, a genuine offer. Come up.

0: soundtrack.
1: Oh.
0: And what else we got? Zootons and loads more.
1: Zootons. Are they those little crunchy bits you drop in your soup?
0: Something like that.
1: For your starter.
0: Yes, but I think they begin with...
1: Oh, protons.
0: Yeah.
1: It was close.
0: Yeah.
1: So lots of good stuff. Lots of
0: hopefully, yes.
1: Lots of appetising morsels.
0: And I want... vinyl related request, please.
1: Do you?
0: Yes.
1: Yeah, well, I do that and you say no.
0: Well, it's rubbish. It's got to be half decent ones, okay?
1: I bought Gilbert O'Sullivan on vinyl. Still got it.
0: Okay.
1: I sent you a picture of it once, yeah.
0: Yeah, I deleted that straight away.
1: So you heard it here first. If you need to know the number, 07510 984001, you can, if you wish, text in now. In advance, they could be like the entrees of your show.
0: Yes, stop talking about food.
1: Of the request. And the tastier the morsels that you suggest, the better. The easier it will be to swallow.
0: No doubt people will be, especially William Paul, always lets me know what he has for dinner Sunday evening.
1: He's mulling over 2 points given away.
0: Against... Dirty Leeds.
1: Super Leeds.
0: Dirty Leeds.
1: I don't know why people at this station say Dirty. Well, I do actually, because they were.
0: Because we're old and we remember.
1: Yes, we do. So you've got that to look forward to at 7 o'clock. But in the meantime, speaking of Wellingpool, the competition king, undisputed, self-proclaimed, of 95.6 BRFM, he said, can I have a request, please? To which, of course you can. He wanted Madness.
0: Madness?
1: Yeah, go on. Can you guess which one?
0: One Step Beyond.
1: No, this one.

Well, I've not heard this for a couple of weeks, but if you listen regularly, you know that this is the signal for me to get out of the chair, go home and eat my dinner, share it with the lovely Dan Toomey, and Gabby, of course, and Becky. And not Woody, because he's got a show to do, the vinyl collection at 7 o'clock. No good you shaking your head. Thank you very much to each and every single one of you that has joined in this afternoon, either on the phone or texting or whatever other means. It is greatly appreciated. It really is. It's good to be back. I'll be back next Sunday. Community show was last week, so this week on Tuesday it will be Ian H with the every other Tuesday show. For the rest of the evening, 7 o'clock, vinyl collection with the man sat opposite me right now, Woody. Ready to go. Like a coiled spring. After that, Alan Hare with the Real Vision Rock Show, and then it'll be 95.6 BRFM overnight until it all kicks off again tomorrow morning at 6 o'clock sharp with the one, the only, the legend that is Mr. John Sissons. So whatever you're up to this evening, stay tuned to 95.6 BRFM, the best radio for miles, the one with plenty of smiles, and enjoy your evenings. I will catch you again next Sunday, if not before. In the meantime, enjoy your evenings, stay safe, be kind, share the love with everyone. 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
1: From the Sky News Centre at 7, Princess Diana's brother says as an uncle whose sister died in preventable circumstances, he worries about Prince Harry not having police protection. The Duke and Duchess of Sussex lost taxpayer-funded security when they stepped down as working royals in 2020. It's being looked at again now they've moved back to the UK. Our royal correspondent Laura Bundock's listened to an interview Earl Spencer's given ahead of the release of his new book.
2: The Earl said, I would say personally, he has worries about the fifth in line to the throne who served with the military. He'd be worried about him not having security. And he said, I would veer towards protection there. Now, obviously, the Earl has no influence when it comes to these decisions, but it's an interesting intervention.
1: Women's rights campaigners say all government departments need to commit and engage in a newly established task force if it's to be successful in tackling gender-based violence. It'll bring together local leaders, academics and organisations to address behaviours at work and online. The first session will focus on young people. Girl guiding Ranger Ruby Swan shared one of her experiences.
3: It was football. I was the only girl in the team. And one of the boys turned to me on the bus and said, I don't even know why you're here. You should be back at school with the other girls.
1: Ed Sheeran's apologised to fans for making mistakes as he opened his first show since rapper Macklemore was dropped for making pro-Palestinian remarks on stage. The controversy prompted all of his support acts to quit the US leg of his tour. Three people have been hurt in a stabbing outside a gay bar in Liverpool city centre. A weapon's been found. Sport now, and early leaders Manchester City made it 5 wins from 5 Premier League games with a 5-3 victory over Sunderland. Manchester United needed a late equaliser to finish 1-1 at Fulham and avoid a third straight defeat in all competitions. Liverpool were 1-0 winners at Bournemouth in boss Andoni Iraola's first visit to his former club. And in the Scottish Premiership, Rangers moved 2 points off the top of the table with a 1-0 win at leaders Celtic. That's the latest.
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Good evening, I'm Woody. This is the Vinyl Collection on a Sunday evening. And it's BRFM as well. And don't forget, Deb. Thank you very much to Simon. Welcome back. Seems like he's been away for at least 2 weeks. Thank you very much. Another great show, of course. And he's going home to Gabby's delightful roast. And they've got a guest, our very own Dan. Have a lovely meal, you three. Okay, what have we got on the show? Bit of Nils Lofgren, yes indeed, and Electric Light Orchestra, a couple of songs from the Quadrophenia soundtrack by The Who, a couple of live tracks from Heart, and I bet Christine's not tuning in tonight, she likes a bit of Heart. I'll have to find out a little bit later on if she tunes in, and but we're going to play them anyway. Two live tracks from Heart, Zootons as well, and a load more. So much to cram in, and don't forget your vinyl-related request as well, some album tracks. If I can find them, I will play them. I will give out the numbers after the next song. You should know them, but I just remind you, even if you don't have vinyl-related request, don't just tune in, join in as well. Say hi. Let me know what you've been up to this weekend, last week as well. Anything interesting? And yes, it probably is. Is it a football-free zone? We'll find out soon. Bit of Kiss. I'm a legend tonight. Oh, really?

I'm a legend tonight. Yes, indeed. That's Kiss, of course. Football free zone. If I make it a football free zone, every time my team doesn't win or loses and all stuff like that, we wouldn't talk about football for the whole season, I don't think. But on the plus side, I think we're bottom now. On the plus side, we scored a Premier League goal. We got two. Oh, yes. So, if you want to talk about your team, let me know how they got on and how they're doing, you can. And you can even text in and have a go about my team, which is Spurs. Not the best form at the moment, is it? Anyway, vinyl-related requests are better, aren't they? Give us a text, 07510 984 001. That's 07510 984 001. And because it's a Sunday evening, I might, oh yes, only might, answer the phone. So give us a call on 01795 874 422. If you don't want to request at all, just phone in and say hi. So don't be shy. Say hi to Woody, and if you've got any banter, or let me know what you've been up to, anything interesting, let me know as well. Now, I do like the wedding present. Probably no one else listening likes the wedding present, but I do. That's the band, of course. So, this is not from where I'm standing. Anyone that is a fan of the wedding present, the band, of course, let me know. Give us a text, give us a call. Here it is.

How about that? I had texts flooding in to say how much they like the wedding present. No, not one. The text number 07510984001, or give us a call 01795874422. And Simon has sent a picture over of him, Dan and Gabby sitting down to what looks like a delicious roast chicken dinner. Not jealous one bit. Peter Gabriel up next. Oh, can't do that right. Oh, what's gone wrong? It's all that food on the table. Let's try again. Here we go.

That ended rather sharply, didn't it? Neil Young, Keep On Rocking in the Free World of 1989. I do like that tune. We've got some ads coming up and a couple of jingles and things. But first, I've got to mention, I nearly forgot, Canada John. His weather report from Thunder Bay. Is it warmer? Is it colder over in Canada than it is here? We'll find out in about 15 minutes' time. And also, he's asked for Man Who Sold the World, Bowie's version, the original, of course. I'm going to double it up with Bowie's version of All the Young Dudes, because it's two songs that he give away to other people to have number one hits with, and they're pretty good, those two songs. And that's coming along in about 15 minutes time with Canada John's weather report from Thunder Bay. Bit of Rod Stewart and the Faces to take us into some ads.

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Beck and Loser. I haven't played that in ages. Where'd that phrase come from? Some show on a Wednesday morning. Good evening, says William Paul. The Currygate scandal. Oh, yes, he's tucking into his Sunday night curry. Thank you for that. And, yes, you're probably right about my team. And at least you've got 3 weeks off. Dear, oh dear. Anyway, that was Beck, as I said. And coming up now, we have got Canada John's weather report from Thunder Bay. Now, he says it's much cooler here this week. Doesn't give the actual temperature, but he said it's a lot cooler here this week. And they've had their first frost of the year. Of the autumn. First frost, sunny most days, but night temperatures are getting very low. So I reckon it's colder there than it is over here. Thank you for that, John. He said, can you play his choices? Man Who Sold the World by Bowie. I'm going to double it with All the Young Dudes by Bowie. And, of course, he gave those two songs away. Man Who Sold the World to Lulu. Got nothing in return, you know. She got number one with it, and also I think Nirvana used it in their Unplugged album. And also All the Young Dudes, of course. And Mott the Hoople was on the verge of splitting up because they couldn't get a hit anyway for love of money, and he gave them All the Young Dudes. So both those songs are coming up for Canada John. Now, enjoy.

Bowie's version, that was a live version, and incredibly that song by the Bowie version never appeared on that studio album at all, so I had to go hunting for that one. And William Paul says apart from the curry he enjoyed, he says he prefers the Motley Hoople's version. That's pretty good. So that was a live version, and I haven't got a copy of a recorded version of Bowie's All the Young Dudes, but there you go. And before that was A Man Who Sold the World, and he gave to Lulu, didn't he? Yes. And yes, William Paul. Moving on. Okay, we've got some news coming up on the hour, and still got plenty of tunes to get through, a playlist as long as your arm, and don't forget, any vinyl related tunes or album tracks you like to hear, if I can find them, I will play them. Give us a text 07510 984001, or as it's Sunday evening, give us a call 01795874422. Yes, we got just think what we got lined up. Yes, bit of Deep Purple, Stormbringer, coming up next.

Deep Purple, Stormbringer. No, we don't want any of that, do we? I forgot to mention that Simon said before he left at 7, he said sunset is about 7 o'clock. I thought, really? And I looked about 7:15 and it was dark. Look at it, pitch black, been for ages. Don't like it. Oh, Simple Minds takes us into some news. Hypnotised.

Ronnie Lane and Slim Chance. That's Poacher, the Poacher. And thank you, sir. Someone likes that. I'm not just a stupid Spurs fan. Thank you for that. Oh, dear. Excuse me, made me cough there. Yes, Ronnie Lane. I managed to get a couple of weeks ago when I was at a record fair. No, it wasn't a record fair, was it? It was the Sunday at the Antiques and Collectible Fair at the County Ground. I managed to get the Ronnie Lane solo album for £1. Oh, yes. What a bargain. What have we got next? Don't be shy. Come on, say hi. Give us a text, give us a call. And even if you haven't got a request, don't worry. Just let me know you're on board. Bit of Aerosmith next. They got the magic touch.

Two songs by The Who from the Quadrophenia soundtrack. That was The Punk and The Godfather, and before that, The Real Me. Two cracking tunes there, and William Paul. Lee Chapman never played for Tottenham. He was an Arsenal forward. So there you go. Not so funny now, is it? Leslie Ash was in Quadrophenia as well. Very nice young lady as well. So what we got next? Nice and Sleazy, Stranglers. What else?

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6: Certainly is. I'm Woody. This is the Vinyl Collection, halfway through the show, and still got a great selection and some great tunes on the playlist. If you haven't heard one of your favourite songs from an album that you got, give us a text, give us a call, 07510 984001 or 01795 874422. And well, in both, thank you for that text. What a great story. How about that? Okay, next up, bit of Dire Straits and Lady Writer.

Electric Light Orchestra, Secret Lives. Yes, let's keep that quiet, shall we? Wayne Paul, Dire Straits, Skate Away. Let's have a look. It's definitely not on the system. My hard drive, I've got loads of Dire Straits and Mark Knopfler tracks on it. I will hunt it down if I can and play it if I got it. But we've got Reef up next. They're going to set the record straight.

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Now, I have to set the record straight with Welling Paul. Now, the album Making Movies is where Skate Away is on, and that's the only album that I think, only studio album that I haven't got. So sorry, Welling Paul. Oh dear, I put it on my list. In the meantime, how do you like Black Crowes? Kicking my heart around. Try this one.

Kicking My Heart Around, Black Crowes. That's a song, isn't it? Oh, like that one. Skate Away, yes, I'm afraid I haven't got it. I've got, not quite the same, I've got Skater Boy, spelt B-O-I, by Avril Lavigne, but not quite the same, is it, as Dire Straits. What about a Mark Knopfler song? This is Hot or What?

on the river with a gift for me. I'm in way deep. That's how it has to be. It's hot in the desert, but I'm cool in the zone. People call me lucky, but I'll say you may.

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Baby, am I hot or what? This is outrageous. I got all kinds of stuff. Can I dodge bullets? Can I bluff? Hot shots keep on a-comin', looking for a fight.

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I got a big old stack, I had me a big old day. Tomorrow I go back, gonna take it all.

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Hot or what? Oh, yes. More news coming up on the hour. What about the magic carpet ride to take us there? Steppenwolf.

Joy Division, Love Will Tear Us Apart, 1980. Ah, love that song, so haunting, like the band as well. So a bit different there. Okay, we are entering, we've entered the last hour of the vinyl collection. I'm Woody, and don't forget I'm back from 1 o'clock to 4 o'clock tomorrow afternoon with the Late Late Breakfast Show. Hopefully you can join me then. What we got up next? Red Hot Chili Peppers. If you're going to play the Chili Peppers, you got to play this one. Under the Bridge. All Saints made a poppy attempt of a cover, which wasn't that bad, I suppose, but nothing on this.

Now, if that was a football result, the result would be All Saints 1, Red Hot Chili Peppers 5, I reckon. And I'm sorry, Wellingpool, I didn't have that song. It is on my list. And the two punishments that you've I've got to choose between, there's not much between either of them, is there? Trying to get in your good books. What about this one?

The opening track to Aladdin Sane, Watch That Man. I'm going to play another Bowie opening track to another album before the end of the show. Well, in Paul, there you go. And I knew I could get round you, well, in Paul. Now, what's going on here? Rolls up the lane. He's got a request here. He said, sorry, mate, I've only just tuned in. What time do you call this? Do you think you could just walk in your front door, put the radio on, give us a text, ask for a song, and then get it played straight away? What do you think this programme is? This station? Hey, what do you think? You think we do what our listeners ask for? No way. Not on my... Oh, okay.

There you go, rolls up the lane. Texted and said, what are you, a diamond? Don't ask, don't get. That's quite right indeed. And oh, that woke Paymaster up as well. He said, my volume is up to 11 for Whitesnake. Well, keep it there. Here I go again. We fall for your loving.

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5: It certainly is, and I'm Woody. This is the Vinyl Collection, and we've just got about 34 minutes left. So we've had Twin Spin in the end of Whitesnake, Paymaster and Rolls Up the Lane, Seem Happy. What about a touch of Peter Green, Fleetwood Mac?

I Loved Another Woman, that's the title of the song. Paymaster said, yeah, he liked that one. And also, he liked Canada John's selection tonight. He said, hats off to him. Yes, good choices from Canada John. I will pass that on. He might still be tuning in. So, yes, you got a pat on the back from Paymaster, Canada John. What we got next? Squeeze a few in. Oh, this one. Angry has been very quiet today. In fact, I haven't heard of him at all. Perhaps he's fallen asleep. This will wake him up. He hates this version of Bob Dylan's song. He hates it with a vengeance. But I'm going to play it. I like it.

Oh, I like it. Despite angry, he hasn't replied, so he can't be around tonight. Just pass the message on. Woody played Brian Ferry's version of Hard Rain's Gonna Fall. Marvellous, said Welling Paul. Great track. Yes, indeed. Well, we've got to squeeze in a few more. What about a bit of Aerosmith? Janie's got a gun. She's dangerous.

Aerosmith, Janie's Got a Gun, and that's probably my favourite Aerosmith tune, I reckon. Janie's Got a Gun, yeah, like that a lot. Yeah, I know I'm a creep. Radiohead,

I do prefer the album version. Much more impact at the end. Those that know the album version will know what I'm talking about. What a tune. Okay, we've got two songs. My second song of the show, of a Bowie opening track. This is the opening of Ziggy Stardust. This is 5 years. And to end the show, Shine On You Crazy Diamond, Pink Floyd. So, thank you very much. Paymas is just checked in. Creep apparently was banned by Radio 1 for being too depressing. That's probably right. I think you're serious there, aren't you? He's funny, though. I still like the album version. Thank you for that, Paymaster. Yeah, thank you, everyone, tuning in, joining in. A bit of banter as well and some great comments. Thank you very much. I'm back at 1 o'clock to 4 o'clock tomorrow with a Late Late Breakfast Show. Please join me then. We'll have a lot of fun. Thank you for all your texts. Brilliant. Makes it all worthwhile. So, 5 years, David Bowie and a bit of Pink Floyd to end the show. Good night.

Welcome to the Real Vision Radio Show with Alan Hare. Playing lots of new stuff as usual and some old stuff in between. That was Ava Renner, You Want Love. This is Circle of Origin, watching the wheels.

0: gotta go home, but you can't stay here.
1: Chandra there with Winners, the country version. Before that, Circle of Origin, Watching the Wheels. Here's Chris Johnson and the Hollywood Hillbillies, Live to Ride.

Paul Lane there, Love Me or Leave Me. And before that, Chris Johnson and the Hollywood Hillbillies, Live to Ride. Oh, we've got Jerry's Gems coming up. He's picked a track by David Bowie and Lou Reed. That's a bit later on. Here's One the Juggler with Stoned on Love from their album Imperial Ways.

0: One the juggler there, Stoned on Love from Imperial Ways. Let's have Rush, Lakeside Park, from their live album, All the World's a Stage, from 1976.
1: Thank you. Thank you very much. Woo. We'd like to do something for you right now that's on Caress of Steel. This is a song that Neil wrote the lyrics for, about a place not too far from where he was born. Not too far from here, as a matter of fact. It's called Lakeside Park.

That was April Wine, Love Me Like a Lover, from their album The Whole World's Going Crazy, and before that, Rush, from 1976, Lakeside Park, from All the World's a Stage. 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Don't forget there's a Real Vision Radio Facebook page. You can leave messages, make comments, make requests for songs. Let us know what you think of the shows in general. Just say hello, like the page. Here's The Damn Truth with the Willow remix version.

That was The Wrong Man and Sleeping Pills, and before that, The Damn Truth, The Willow remixed version. This is Robin Beck. This is Never Gonna Let You Go from her album Living Proof.

Rolling Stones there, and Never Wanna Lose You, and before that, Living Proof album from Robin Beck, that was Never Gonna Let You Go. Here's a 69 Eyes, this is In The Misery.

Ah, good one there from Stormbringer, Dirt and Bone. You're listening to the Real Vision Radio Show with Alan here. Jerry Gems coming up towards the end of the show, track from Lou Reed and David Bowie. But now here's Steve Hillage from the album L, came out in 76 in September. This is Hurdy Gurdy Man.

Fill your cup, what's the use, what's the time?

That was Drink the Sea and Big Dirty, and before that, Velveteen Queen, The Greater Good. Here's the Get Arounds, Waiting for the Stars.

The Shambolics there, Heart Bleeds Rock and Roll, and before that, The Get Arounds, Waiting for the Stars. And of course, our Jerry T. Jones is in The Shambolics. Here's Zane Cody, this is Sever.

Bobby Dazzle there with Wonder, and before that Sever by Zane Cody. Here's a bit more, this is more countryish, rockish kind of thing. This is These Wicked Rivers featuring Kaiser Jill. Sing Another Song.

Well, that was East Wicked Rivers featuring Kaiser Gill, Sing Another Song. Let's have Jerry's Gems now. He's picked Lou Reed, Vicious and David Bowie, 5 Years. Thanks for these two, Jerry.

David Bowie there with 5 years from the Ziggy Stardust album, and of course from Transformer, Lou Reed, Vicious. Right, let's have The Boys of Summer. It's nearly over the summer, isn't it? But let's have one more go with The Boys of Summer by Lobster, doing the Don Henley classic.

Tesla there from their covers album. That was Never Alone. And before that, Lobster, The Boys of Summer. 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Don't forget, there's a Real Vision Radio Facebook page. 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Bye for now.

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